Jessie the cowgirl loves that her owner, Bonnie, still plays with her. Meanwhile, abandoned toys like Woody live a harsh existence on the streets, as so many kids have replaced their old-fashioned toys with mesmerizing screens. Bonnie's parents have sought to keep her childhood screen-free, but everything changes when they get her a tablet. Content concerns include toilet humor, Bugs Bunny-style gender mix-ups, toy romance, and mild interjections. Still, the story feels poignant and resonant, so we're giving Toy Story 5 a 3.5 out of 5 for family friendliness. Read the full review at PluggedIn.com/radio. I'm Adam Holtz, Plugged In Movie Review by Focus on the Family.

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3: 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I'm Mike Walker. 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
1: From WKRP in Cincinnati, Red Wigglers, the Cadillac of Worms. This is Saving the 70s. I'm Mike Walker, and he is Robert Palmer. Bad case of loving you.

Saving the 70s, Robert Palmer, Bad Taste of Loving You, along with Neil Sedaka and Elton John, Bad Blood. And here's a lady from the frozen north, a land known as Canada. Wait, that's not right, is it? Anne Murray.

I understand Andrea True connected with a lot of people. More comma, more comma, more exclamation point. Andrea True connection. She's the Bee Gees now. How can you mend a broken heart on Saving the 70s?

0: The summer that came out, I walked around all summer with a transistor radio in my pocket, and pretty much since then, everywhere I've gone, I've had some kind of a portable audio device in my pocket. But I particularly remember that summer hearing that song while I was at Boy Scout Camp, Camp Raven Knob, here in North Carolina. Bee Gees, How Can You Mend a Broken Heart? And there's more Saving the 70s right after this.
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3: At the World Cup game in Philadelphia, heavy rain still, but the players are back on the field warming up to start the second half in a few minutes. France with a 1-0 halftime lead against Iraq. There was a lightning delay at the half. It's going on near 2 hours. Meanwhile, Norway's game will start on FS1 tonight from New Jersey against Senegal, 8 p.m. Eastern time. Argentina won in Dallas earlier against Austria, 2-0. Lionel Messi, both goals. He has 18 in his World Cup career. That is a new record. The Dallas Mavericks' new coach will be Dusty May from Michigan. He just won the national title. Trae Young will re-sign with the Wizards, 3 years plus a player option. In Major League Baseball, Cubs at Mets rained out. Philadelphia at Washington starting shortly. The rain delay will be about an hour and a half at the start of that one. And currently it's Detroit 4-1 over the Yankees and Gerrit Cole in the fifth.
4: Marshall University has had some highly decorated coaches in its history. Do you know which coach led their teams to the most wins? Cam Henderson's teams won 436 basketball, football, and baseball games at Marshall. That was the most in school history until Shonda Stanton arrived as the Herd softball coach. She passed Henderson's win total in 2014 and won 560 games in her 18 seasons at Marshall. With your Marshall Health Marshall Minute, I'm Steve Cotton.
5: 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I'm First Alert Meteorologist Dylan Godet.
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7: Yahoo! 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

only yesterday from the Carpenters. 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

0: Sunshine from Jonathan Edwards on Saving the 70s, along with Let's Put It All Together by The Stylistics. You know, once in a while, a song is almost too pretty. It's so perfect that it almost hurts to listen. That's how I feel about those Stylistics records. They are just so good. Hey, Saving the 70s is coming right back. I hope you'll still be here.
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0: Gentry.
1: What the song didn't tell you, the movie will show you. Bobby Gentry's legendary ode to Billy Joe. The song is now the movie.
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0: Truman's neighbors on North Delaware Street, Independence, did not wait for a presidential proclamation to honor their neighbor. When word of the end came, they quietly lowered their flags to half staff and then took a moment to remember what they liked best about him.
1: I think his friendliness. I mean, how often do you have this close a connection to somebody of this integrity and have him always willing to speak to you and to stop and talk to you and make you feel like as if he knew you? You can see the flags that are flying on the homes of the neighbors who are half-mast. I think this says it.
2: Saving the 70s.

0: From 1977, from the album Asia, there's Josie from Steely Dan on Saving the 70s, along with the song Piano Man from the Piano Man, Billy Joel. My name's Mike Walker, and there's more after this.
1: Dad, why do we have rules?
2: Well, so people can live together in peace and harmony.
1: I don't know if we have too many rules or not enough.
2: Maybe we have too many people.
1: Then we need more rules.
2: Then we have less freedom.
1: What do we do about that?
2: Eddie, you just put your small thumb on a big question.
3: This is Saving the 70s.
0: From 1970, one of the many great openings to the TV version of The Courtship of Eddie's Father. I'm Mike. Welcome to Saving the 70s. People.

best friend Harry Nilsson and Brandon Cruz on Saving the 70s. That's the theme to The Courtship of Eddie's Father, the TV series. And who is Brandon Cruz? He played Eddie. Of course, there was another very famous Eddie in the movie version, which starred Glenn Ford. That version from 1963 starred a 9-year-old Ronnie Howard.

0: Everlasting Love from Carl Carlton, along with You're All I've Got Tonight from the Cars on Saving the 70s. Which brings us to arguably the best song ever written by one of America's finest songwriters. A pretty darn fair actor, too, Kris Kristofferson.
1: Busted flat in Baton Rouge, waiting for...

0: Crazing on You and Dreamboat Annie from Heart, along with me and Bobby McGee from Janis Joplin on Saving the 70s. And we're just getting started. You stay where you are.
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3: At the World Cup, kick at the World Cup, 3-0 in the 87th minute in Philadelphia, where there was heavy rain earlier and a lightning delay at halftime of over 2 hours. France led 1-0 at the break. Kylian Mbappe with 2 goals tonight. On FS1 right now, Norway late first half, still scoreless against Senegal in New Jersey. And in Dallas today, Argentina shut out Austria 2-0. Lionel Messi with both goals. He has 18 in his World Cup career, a new record. American star Christian Pulisic returned to full practice today after his calf injury. He did not play last Friday. The Dallas Mavericks' new coach will be Dusty May from Michigan. Trey Young will re-sign with the Washington Wizards. In Major League Baseball, a great start for the Brewers' Brandon Woodruff just off the injured list. It's a scoreless game. Milwaukee at Cincinnati, bottom of the seventh. Woodruff went 6 innings, 10 strikeouts.
4: The Major League Baseball record for most doubles in a season is 67 by Earl Webb for the 1931 Boston Red Sox. But what's the Marshall baseball record for the most doubles in a single season? The Marshall record for most doubles in a single season is a new one, set just last season when the Herd's Owen Ayers knocked 23 two-baggers, breaking the record of 22 held by Eric Pinkerton for more than 20 years. With your Marshall Health Marshall Minute, I'm Steve Cotton.
5: Your first alert forecast, we will dry things out tonight and into Tuesday, and outside of some fog to start the day tomorrow, looking nice for the afternoon. I'm First Alert Meteorologist Dylan Godet.

when they think of B.J. Thomas, most people probably think of raindrops are falling on my head, or I just can't help believing, or hooked on a feeling. But B.J. Thomas has had a very long career with many hits in multiple decades, like the one you just heard. Hey, won't you play another Somebody Done Somebody Wrong song? And here's a young fellow that it's just about time he got his due as one of America's greatest singer-songwriters. I'm talking, of course, about Neil Diamond on Saving the 70s.

absolutely adore that song. It's kind of like a mini symphony with that little orchestral break in the middle. There's Beach Baby from First Class. Do you remember this one? This young lady, I have it on good authority, knows Donny Osmond personally. It's Marie with Paper Roses on Saving the 70s.

0: Roses for Marie Osmond on Saving the 70s. Just before that, First Class with Beach Baby. I'm Mike Walker, and I hope you'll stay tuned, because if you do, you will be rewarded with a nice, carefree little ditty about suicide.
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1: 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Mike Walker here, and I would like to welcome listeners to WTOB 1380 AM in Winston-Salem, North Carolina, who now get Saving the 70s every Saturday night from 7 to 9 p.m. Here's Blue Oyster Cult. 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

0: from Still Crazy After All These Years, My Little Town, Paul Simon and Art Garfunkel, and Saving the 70s with Mike Walker. For reggae fans or anyone who's ever visited Jamaica, when you think of the song I Shot the Sheriff, you undoubtedly think of this version.
1: I shot the sheriff.
0: The original version of I Shot the Sheriff, Bob Marley and the Wailers. But for people from the rest of the world, particularly for rock and roll fans, here's the version of I Shot the Sheriff that you're probably most familiar with.

0: 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I hope it comes through on your end. I love this music. Eric Clapton at Saving the 70s, and there's more coming up.
1: For a disco to be a disco, you need a very heavy bass beat.

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2: You know, as with a joke, music is so much better when you explain it. From 1978 on 60 Minutes, there's Dan Rather explaining disco. I'm Mike Walker.

Thanks to Ally McBeal, I still think of that dancing baby every time I hear that song. They say that was the first video to go viral on the internet. Blue Swede, Hooked on a Feeling. Remember the song Watchin' Scotty Grow by Bobby Goldsboro? Well, Scotty was actually Mac Davis's son. You see, Mac Davis wrote lots of hit records for other people, but by the mid-70s, he was front and center as a singer himself. Here's a fine example of Davis doing one of his own songs.

hell of a woman. She's also an excellent floor wax, and she gives my car that showroom shine. Well, maybe not those last two. Mac Davis on Saving the 70s with Mike Walker. And here's one that has been gathering some dust in a dark corner of the Walker Memorial Library. Let's give it a spin. Tommy James, Dragging the Line. No, the line.

0: That song has one of my favorite lines in all of popular music. My dog Sam eats purple flowers. We ain't got much, but what we got's ours. Tommy James on Saving the 70s, and there's more after this.
1: I'm Ashley DeBorkin with a Fox Celebrity Profile with Sarah Snook, who leads Peacock's All Her Fault, about a mother searching for her missing son and the mysterious circumstances which unfold from there. Snook spoke about how being a mom added to her perspective on the role.
2: Yeah, I was only able to draw on that for my own experiences, or my, I never lost her at all, but the imagination to the world building of that, what it would be like to have the worst thing happen.
1: Previously starring as Shiv Roy on Succession, she shared what she was looking for in projects following the hit series.
2: I've been really kind of conscious about putting Succession in a different box. Like, it's not a thing that can ever be topped or compared with, or that was such an amazing experience that was career changing.
1: And you're also an EP on this for the first time. So what is sort of a takeaway that you can bring to whatever project you do next?
2: When you're an EP on every project is a different way of inhabiting that role. For me, what was really important was setting a culture on set and to have a kind of everyone's welcome equality.
1: Ashley DeBorkin, Fox News.
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3: 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This week, Quentin called Paul weak sauce on a podcast. Now the Batman director Matt Reeves coming to bat for Paul on X, calling him an incredible actor and an incredible person.
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3: And if you've got $100,000 lying around, well, we've got a story for you. That's the expected cost at a British auction for the writing desk of J.R.R. Tolkien, the legendary author of the Lord of the Rings books, the very desk where much of those works were conceived. For CBS Entertainment, I'm Matt Wolf.
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8: France leads Iraq at the World Cup 3-0 in the 87th minute in Philadelphia, where there was heavy rain earlier and a lightning delay at halftime of over 2 hours. France led 1-0 at the break. Kylian Mbappe with 2 goals tonight. On FS1 right now, Norway late first half, still scoreless against Senegal in New Jersey. And in Dallas today, Argentina shut out Austria 2-0. Lionel Messi with both goals. He has 18 in his World Cup career, a new record. American star Christian Pulisic returned to full practice today after his calf injury. He did not play last Friday. The Dallas Mavericks' new coach will be Dusty May from Michigan. Trey Young will re-sign with the Washington Wizards. In Major League Baseball, a great start for the Brewers' Brandon Woodruff just off the injured list. It's a scoreless game. Milwaukee at Cincinnati, bottom of the seventh. Woodruff went 6 innings, 10 strikeouts.
9: Hank Aaron might not still be baseball's all-time home run king, but he still does hold the all-time RBI record, 2,297 in his career. Do you know who's Marshall's all-time RBI leader? There's nobody close to him. Victor Gomez rewrote the Marshall record book in his career between 2008 and 2011, and maybe the most impressive record is 211 career runs batted in, 72 more than anybody else in Thundering Herd history. With your Marshall Health Marshall Minute, I'm Steve Cotton.
10: 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I'm First Alert Meteorologist Dylan Godet.
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12: Say, the newsroom is certainly redolent of coffee this morning.
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0: Gosh, I missed that show. A little moment from the Mary Tyler Moore Show on Saving the 70s. I'm Mike, and I'm glad you're there. Thanks for listening. Otherwise, I'd be sitting here talking to myself.
16: In time.

he's no poetry man. The story of an affair with a married man, is it autobiographical? Who cares? It's got a good beat and it's easy to dance to. I give it a 7, Dick.

wife said on our wedding night, that's about enough of that. That one kind of grows on you like a fungus. Heaven must be missing an angel. Tavares on Saving the 70s with Mike Walker. Just before speaking to you moments ago, I looked up and my studio microphone was dangling by its cable from the microphone stand. And I'm not sure where I put the owner's manual, but I'm pretty sure it's not supposed to do that. Oh, well, it's properly placed once again. And I hope you are too, because what I have for you now is some real honest-to-goodness vinyl. I started to say virgin vinyl, but I don't know. This vinyl's pretty old. It's probably...

0: 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How wonderful to look back at this music and discover that, yes, it was as wonderful as we thought way back then. Dream On from Aerosmith on Saving the 70s, along with Tavares, Heaven Must Be Missing an Angel. I'm Mike, and there's more coming up.
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4: Monday, Charlie Brown goes to training for the Olympics in...
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4: An all-new Peanut special. Next, the White Shadow's back on Monday at a special time. And Johnny gets a present he refuses to give up on WKRP. Next, the headline, A Coal Mine Cave-In. The story on Lou Grant. It's all Monday.
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0: I am not one of those guys who says there's just nothing good on TV to watch anymore. It's just not true. But I sure do love those old shows. Well, maybe not so much The White Shadow. Mike here on Saving the 70s with Starbucks.

the summer of 1976, I had the bestest girlfriend in the whole world, to whom I have been married for almost 37 years. And the music on the radio is just amazing. Moonlight Feels Right from Starbuck on Saving the 70s. Now, I ask you, friend, what woman would not be charmed by this line? The morning sun, when it's in your face, really shows your age. Oh, you sweet talker, you. Rod Stewart.

0: Black Hills in South Dakota, and today's parade was in celebration of the discovery of the precious metal here. But for George McGovern, there's been little to celebrate since his running mate disclosed his medical history at nearby Sylvan Lake. And the glitter of the Miami victory must now seem a bit tarnished. If the Democratic candidate seemed slightly subdued as he and Mrs. McGovern greeted admirers here in Custer, that was easily understandable.
1: The 1972 election turned out to be the biggest electoral blowout in American history. How one-sided was it? My parents, both teachers, both lifelong Democrats, voted for Nixon in 72, and they were not alone. Mike here on Saving the 70s.
2: To live for today and to love for tomorrow is the wisdom of a fool. Because tomorrow is promised to no one. You see, love is that wonderful thing that the whole wide world needs plenty of. And if you think for 1 minute that you can live without it, then you're only fooling yourself. Listen, please. I'd like to tell you something.

0: a powerful voice, as he, not too modestly, has described it, a golden voice, which is pretty accurate, and he's still going. Tom Jones, without love, there is nothing at all. This is Saving the 70s, and there's more after this.
1: This is John R. We're down south in Dixie, WLAC, Nashville, Tennessee, saying that for the last time.
2: This is Saving the 70s.
0: That's how radio legend John R. at WLAC in Nashville, Tennessee, hung up his headphones for the last time. July 28th, 1973, and I'm Mike. Welcome to Saving the 70s.

Raider from War starting off Saving the 70s with Mike. This next song has such a great intro that I think it's nearly impossible to introduce it in a way that sounds bad. No matter how flat what you say sounds, when the music starts, all is forgiven. Example, I regret to inform you that my pet turtle Frankie is dead. Yeah, let's give this one more try. Hi, this is Mike, back from my bout with a raging fungal infection. And I hope your evening is going well, too. You see, whatever stupid thing comes out of the disc jockey's mouth, when the music starts, it just doesn't sound that bad. And that is a great comfort to me, my friend. A tremendous relief, because, as you may have noticed, there is an endless supply of stupid things waiting to come out of this mouth. Mike here on Saving the

Walk Away from Love, 1976. All those delicious little snaps, crackles, and pops tell you the truth. I'm eating Rice Krispies, and that comes from genuine vinyl. Mike Walker here, and now, Matthews. Southern.

Woodstock. Matthew Southern Comfort. And no, it's not about that little bird from Peanuts. Black Mountain, North Carolina is a beautiful little community just outside of Asheville, and it's Roberta Flack's hometown.

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1: What do you mean, fellow? She's a girl!
0: And you also heard Matthew Southern Comfort, Woodstock. I'm Mike, and when Saving the 70s returns, we shall hear from America's most famous kitty cat.
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4: The offensive superstars are on display again at the World Cup. Tonight, France was a 3-0 winner over Iraq, 2 goals for Kylian Mbappe. That was in Philadelphia, where there's heavy rain at times. In fact, a lightning delay at that game at halftime of over 2 hours. Earlier in Dallas, both goals for Lionel Messi as Argentina went to 2-0 in the tournament, winning 2-0 over Austria. Erling Haaland of Norway with 2 goals tonight. His team is leading late 3-1 against Senegal in the 84th minute. Haaland, in 52 career games for Norway, has 59 goals. The late contest starts at 11 p.m. Eastern Time in the Bay Area on FS1. It'll be Jordan versus Algeria. American star Christian Pulisic returned to full practice after a calf injury. Baseball, Cubs at Mets rained out. Milwaukee has won in 10 innings, 2-1 at the Reds. Victories for Detroit and KC.
5: Cy Young's name is on the award that goes to baseball's best pitchers, in part because 511 career wins are 94 more than anyone else in baseball history. The number is not nearly as big, but do you know who has the most pitching victories in Thundering Herd baseball history? Nobody who ever took the mound in the green and white won more games than Chase Boster, a victor 20 times in his career that concluded in 2016. With your Marshall Health Marshall Minute, I'm Steve Cotton.
6: Your first alert forecast, we will dry things out tonight and into Tuesday. And outside of some fog to start the day, Tuesday looking nice for the afternoon. I'm first alert meteorologist Dylan Godet.
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0: Now there's a real superstar, Morris the Cat. I'm Mike Walker, and together you and I are saving the 70s.

0: Doobies, Jesus is just all right on Saving the 70s. Hey, how come Gladys Knight always has a can of WD-40 with her?
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0: Is Saving the 70s really the only show on the radio that still plays Thinking of You by Loggins and Messina? I never hear it anywhere else. Great song, along with Midnight Train to Georgia from Gladys Knight and the Pips. Saving the 70s is coming right back. And when we do, a tasty memory from Carole King.
1: Working for a purpose. This is Soundbites, and I'm Alan Davidson. For many Gen Zers, creating profits isn't enough. They want higher purpose at work. Anthony Virapan, who created Microsoft's Entrepreneurship for Positive Impact initiative, says that to attract top young talent, firms have to realize that having an impact matters.
2: They are looking to work for more good things, and that's also an important component here. You know, for this type of impact startups, is they found a way to create a company with a purpose, and that can help them to scale not only with the money, but having the right people and attract the right talents at a good time.
1: Recruiting those motivated younger workers and recognizing their value will become increasingly important over time. And startups should take that lesson to heart.
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4: So my dad gets me up to meet Alan Freed, and he said, well, if you want to get your songs heard, pick up the phone book and go look up record companies and start calling. And that's what I did. I had no fear. I don't know why.
5: Saving the 70s.
0: I am so glad that Carole King was fearless about approaching record company executives when she was very, very young. If they had been able to see the future, they would have been intimidated by her. What an amazing talent. Mike here on Saving the 70s. Stay

So Far Away, Carole King of Saving the 70s. You know, had this next song not been a hit, I'm pretty sure that saying out loud in public the words, "I am crazy about muskrat love," would have caused everyone around to take three steps back. Muskrat.

0: News me, Bill Withers, and Muskrat Love from America. One night I had just been working at my first radio job for a short time, and my parents were entertaining that night. I came home from work, got out of my car, took just a couple of steps, and heard something familiar and horrifying. Use Me by Bill Withers was coming from my room. My parents had gotten into my records. Saving the 70s is coming right back.
1: And now, more music with Glenn Buxton. Good evening to you. It's 6 o'clock, right on the money in the Rocket City.
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0: In case you didn't get the Rocket City reference, of course, he's talking about Huntsville, Alabama. That's from 1972, Glenn Buxton on WAAY in Huntsville. I am your humble host, Mike Walker.

same guys who banged a gong and got it on. There's T-Rex, Telegram Sam on Saving the 70s. I'm Mike Walker. And which Carpenter's song began with the line, "When I was young, I listened to the radio"? You know, I think it just might have been this one.

0: There's the guy who came alive, Peter Frampton. Do you feel like we do? I'm Saving the 70s with Mike Walker. Just before that, Yesterday Once More from the Carpenters, and there's more coming up.
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3: The World Cup's late game in the Bay Area tonight, starting at 11 p.m. Eastern time on FS1. Jordan versus Algeria. Argentina is 2-0 after a 2-0 win over Austria today in Dallas. Lionel Messi with both goals. France is 2-0 after getting a victory against Iraq. 3-0. Two goals for Kylian Mbappe. That was in Philadelphia. Heavy rain there at times, and there was a lightning delay at halftime of over 2 hours. Norway is 2-0 after holding on 3-2 against Senegal in New Jersey. Erling Haaland, 2 goals in the second half. The Dallas Mavericks' new coach will reportedly be Dusty May from Michigan. Trae Young will re-sign with the Wizards. Minnesota is trading Julius Randle to the Nets in a 3-team deal. The college baseball season ends tonight. Oklahoma leads 13-2 over North Carolina. Top of the ninth, game three of the best of three finals. Baseball, the Dodgers were 2-1 winners against the Twins.
4: Year in and year out, the women's tennis team has been one of the jewels for the Marshall Athletic Department with several big seasons and strong national rankings. Do you know the year the team won the most matches in team competition? The 2004 Marshall women's tennis team is the most decorated ever at Marshall with a 22-5 record, the most wins in school history, and the team won both the regular season and tournament titles in the Mid-American Conference. With your Marshall Health Marshall Minute, I'm Steve Cotton.
5: 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I'm First Slurp Meteorologist Dylan Godet.
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0: Smoke from a Distant Fire, Sanford Townsend Band on Saving the 70s, along with Arms of Mary from the Sutherland Brothers and Quiver.
1: I've heard people say that too much of anything is not good for you, baby. But I don't know about that. As many times as we've loved and we've shared love and made love, it doesn't seem to me like it's enough. It's just not enough, baby.

0: others, popsicle toes are always froze. Michael Franks on Saving the 70s. Diana Krall also did a great version of that song.
1: Popsicle toes are always froze.
0: Now that's kind of nice, but it's not from the 70s. And this is the show about all things 70s. Saving the 70s is coming back, and when we do, Charlie Rich, the Silver Fox.
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3: Remember when digital price tagging drew all sorts of complaints of potential price changes on items in stores? Looks like such fears are not realized. The concept of digital price tags had people thinking that retailers, specifically grocery stores, could adjust prices throughout the day on key items like food based on supply and demand surges. Such a pricing scheme could affect shoppers' budgets, affecting lower income or fixed income households. At least three states have tried passing laws to ban or limit the practice. But a survey from UC San Diego, University of Texas, and Northwestern reveals that just isn't happening. The researchers reviewed prices at a certain supermarket. The name is being withheld, but they reviewed prices between 2019 and 2024. The store introduced digital price tags in 2022, and prices kept within 6/10,000ths of a percentage point. With Fox on Tech, I'm Evan Brown, Fox News.
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all the great country crossovers today. In our favorite decade, there was so much musical variety on the radio. Here's Charlie Rich behind closed doors on Saving the 70s.

guys like us, we had it made.

0: Share at 8 from Wet Willie, along with I'll Play For You, Seals and Crofts. I'm Mike Walker, and we also heard Carol O'Connor and Gene Stapleton singing the opening theme to All in the Family. We've lost them both now, and I sure do miss them. Saving the 70s is coming right back.
1: It's 11:02 at WTOB in Winston-Salem. Hi there. Here's Seals and Crofts.
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0: From 1973, Chris St. John on WTOB in Winston-Salem, which today is a Saving the 70s affiliate.

Seals and Crofts on Saving the 70s with Mike Walker. Hi there and welcome. Wait, I'm sorry, I'll be back in just a moment. Hey, I see my Marianne walking away, and she's taking Ginger with her. Marianne, come back. Ginger, keep on walking. Go.

Boston, more than a feeling on Saving the 70s from that magnificent first album. I'm Mike Walker, and this is the first time I have ever given this song a spin on Saving the 70s. What a terrible oversight on my part. It's a beautiful ballad from 1973, David Gates' Clouds on Saving the 70s.

spent some time looking up. We had Spirit in the Sky, Norman Greenbaum. Before that, Clouds from David Gates. Now let's plant our feet firmly on the ground in France, where I understand they kiss on Main Street. We're talking a more, mama, not cheap display. Let's see what's up with that on Saving the 70s.

0: From the album The Hissing of Summer Lawns, Joni Mitchell, In France They Kiss on Main Street and Saving the 70s. Before that, Spirit in the Sky from Norman Greenbaum. I'm Mike Walker, and when Saving the 70s returns from the Helen Reddy Show in 1974, Helen introduces Jim Croce.
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2: Marshall University has had some highly decorated coaches in its history. Do you know which coach led their teams to the most wins? Cam Henderson's teams won 436 basketball, football, and baseball games at Marshall. That was the most in school history until Shonda Stanton arrived as the Hurt softball coach. She passed Henderson's win total in 2014 and won 560 games in her 18 seasons at Marshall. With your Marshall Health Marshall Minute, I'm Steve Cotton.
3: Our slurred forecast, we will dry things out tonight and into Tuesday, and outside of some fog to start the day, Tuesday looking nice for the afternoon. I'm First Alert Meteorologist Dylan Godet.
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5: Next guest is one of those overnight successes who only took 12 years to make it. But during that time, when he wasn't driving a truck, he was teaching special education and entertaining the bar and beer pitcher set. I guess you could say he's a man of the people. Maybe that's why he writes about them so well. Ladies and gentlemen, Jim Croce.

By 1979, it was becoming obvious that there was something happening in the music business that didn't have a whole lot to do with 3.5-minute songs on the radio. Pink Floyd, another brick in the wall on Saving the 70s. And here's a guy who's been getting quite a bit of attention lately, Frankie Valli. And I've heard he can get in free to Jersey Boys anytime he likes.

0: Walking in Rhythm, Donald Byrd and the Blackbirds on Saving the 70s, along with My Eyes Adored You from Frankie Valli. My name's Mike, and there's more Saving the 70s after this.
1: Your AI distraction blocker. This is Soundbites, and I'm Alan Davidson. Can't keep your mind on your work? Just too much stuff on your desktop? Are you fed up with creating block lists to prevent being distracted? Then have a look at TimeSlicer. It's an AI-powered distraction blocker that gets right to the point. No gentle warnings. It knows what you're supposed to be doing. And when it sees you wandering off on social media or some other non-work site, it straight up blocks you. Now, this level of control may not be for everyone, but if you've tried other distraction management tools and they didn't work, TimeSlicer's hard-boiled approach might be just what you want. And if time is money and you're wasting too much of it, check out timeslicer.app. With Soundbites, I'm Alan Davidson for CBS News.
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3: Wednesday. 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

0: the No-No's song, Saving the 70s. You know, it still kind of shocks me that Paul and Ringo are the only two of the Fab Four we have left. Fortunately, they both seem to be doing very well. Saving the 70s is coming right back. You stay here.
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0: Now that sounds pretty darn exciting. Should there be a rift in the space-time continuum and we find ourselves back in 1979, I really think we should check that out.

Accept no imitation. That's genuine vinyl that I bought at Royal Soda Shop in Elkin, North Carolina, more than 40 years ago. Put your hand in the hand from Ocean. I'm Mike Walker. This is Saving the 70s, and this next song, for some reason, makes me want to take off my sunglasses, say something profound, and then put them back on.

McLean on Saving the 70s. If I dropped that record, would it constitute a pratfall? I don't know. Before that, The Who, Won't Get Fooled Again. I'm Mike Walker, and I love this song. Brings back memories of doing nights at WKBC-FM in North Wilkesboro, North Carolina, when I was

0: Isn't it time for the babies on Saving the 70s? I'm Mike Walker, and when Saving the 70s returns, it's July 1976, and Queen Elizabeth visits the White House to toast America on our 200th birthday.
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2: The Major League Baseball record for most doubles in a season is 67 by Earl Webb for the 1931 Boston Red Sox. But what's the Marshall baseball record for the most doubles in a single season? The Marshall record for most doubles in a single season is a new one, set just last season when the Herd's Owen Ayers knocked 23 two-baggers, breaking the record of 22 held by Eric Pinkerton for more than 20 years. With your Marshall Health Marshall Minute, I'm Steve Cotton.
3: Weird first alert forecast. We will dry things out tonight and into Tuesday. And outside of some fog to start the day, Tuesday looking nice for the afternoon. I'm first alert meteorologist Dylan Godet.
4: 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Mr. President, I raise my glass to you and to Mrs. Ford to the 200th birthday of America and to the happiness of our staunch and generous people.
0: Saving the 70s. Queen Elizabeth toasting President Ford and all of America on our bicentennial. I'm Mike, and this is Saving the 70s.
5: Just let me hear.

officially they are the Beach Boys, but certainly at this advanced age, we can now call them the Beach Men. Rock and roll music cut saving the 70s. I'm a sucker for story songs and for Southern rock, so I am delighted to play this next one because it combines both. It's the guys from Spartanburg, South Carolina, the Marshall Tucker Band on Saving the 70s.

Space Oddity from David Bowie and Fire on the Mountain from the Marshall Tucker Band on the show about all things 70s. Saving the 70s with that old guy. If you change-

0: Take a Chance on Me from ABBA on Saving the 70s with Mike Walker. Before that, you heard David Bowie with Space Oddity. When Saving the 70s returns, George McGovern was a senator from Minnesota, a war hero during World War II. However, it was just not in the cards for him to be president.
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2: At Roaring Spring Paper in Martinsburg, Pennsylvania, they are churning out blue books. You remember those exam books from college that were becoming victims of technology? The colleges are now bringing them back to head off AI-inspired cheating, says Kristen Allen, the sixth generation to run Roaring Spring Paper.
3: We are hearing that bookstores are having an increase in demand and requests from professors saying they want blue books available for their students to take exams.
2: And why is that?
3: Well, the student is forced then to use the knowledge that they have inside their head instead of going to AI and finding an answer there.
2: Blue books. 100% made in America by a company founded in 1887. Roaring Spring has survived in the paper industry that has been shrinking thanks to computers and other technology.
3: Over the years, we've remained flexible and we've thought about what we're really good at and what strengths we can rely on. And there are things that overseas manufacturers are great at, but they are not good at quick turnaround times.
2: With Fox on Tech, I'm Jeff Flock, Fox Business.
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5: I have just sent the following telegram to President Nixon. Congratulations on your victory. I hope that in the next 4 years, you will lead us to a time of peace abroad and justice at home. You have my full support in such efforts. 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Sincerely, George McGovern.
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0: Senator George McGovern's concession speech to President Nixon in 1972. The 72 election was not a defeat for McGovern. It was a massacre. Let's keep the music going now and Saving the 70s.

One of the greatest artists to come out of the Tar Heel State or anywhere else for that matter. Carolina in My Mind. James Taylor on Saving the 70s. You know, Rupert Holmes was more than just the songwriter and singer of some of the most cute and clever songs of the 70s. He also was the creator of one of my all-time favorite TV shows about a Pittsburgh radio station in the late 30s and early 40s. Do you remember when?

0: I love that song, and I love that version of that song. Amy Stewart, Knock on Wood, on Saving the 70s, along with Escape, the Pina Colada song from Rupert Holmes. I'm Mike Walker, and there's more Saving the 70s after this.
1: Now, 20th Century Fox presents Irwin Allen's production of The Poseidon Adventure. Gene Hackman, Ernest Borgnine, Red Buttons, Carol Lindley, Roddy McDowell, Stella Stevens, and Shelley Winters in The Poseidon Adventure, the greatest escape adventure of our time.
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0: Wow, does something in here really smell, or is it just that movie? I'm Mike. Welcome.

0: 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So we hear lots of stories about people whose BICs flick through thin and thick.
1: Last year I lost this planting potatoes. 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
3: Hey, this is a family show. 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

Lay, Lady, Lay, there's Bob Dylan proving that he actually can carry a tune, but he must have a bucket to carry it in. Before that, The Doors with Light My Fire. Speaking of fire, I'm Mike Walker, and maybe this will flick your bick.

0: Little Love from the Electric Light Orchestra and Fire, the Pointer Sisters on Saving the 70s. I'm Mike Walker, and when Saving the 70s returns, a little bit of Karen Carpenter's first record, and no, it was not. We've only just begun.
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2: Hank Aaron might not still be baseball's all-time home run king, but he still does hold the all-time RBI record, 2,297 in his career. Do you know who's Marshall's all-time RBI leader? There's nobody close to him. Victor Gomez rewrote the Marshall record book in his career between 2008 and 2011, and maybe the most impressive record is 211 career runs batted in, 72 more than anybody else in Thundering Herd history. With your Marshall Health Marshall Minute, I'm Steve Cotton.
3: Here for slurred forecast, we will dry things out tonight and into Tuesday, and outside of some fog to start the day, Tuesday looking nice for the afternoon. I'm First Alert Meteorologist Dylan Godet.
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1966, long before Karen and Richard Carpenter's deal with A&M Records. That's Karen Carpenter on Magic Lamp Records, sounding very much like the girl groups of the early 60s. It's I'll Be Yours on Saving the 70s. Thanks to Bill at Saving the 70s affiliate WSQL in Brevard, North Carolina, for sending me that tasty little tidbit. It's gone.

0: John and Saving the 70s with Mike Walker. You know, in the 60s, there were story songs like Dead Man's Curve and My Boyfriend's Back and It's My Party and I'll Cry If I Want To. But in the 70s, there was a category of songs that were more than just story songs. They were entire soap operas in 3 to 3.5 minutes. And several of the biggest hits from that genre were by this guy, including one called Run, Joey, Run. Remember that one? Here's David Geddes with Blind Man in the Bleachers.
1: He's just the blind man in the bleachers. Hometown fans. And he sits beneath the speakers, way back in the stands. And he listens to the play-by-play, just waiting for one name.

0: my dad was blind, he said. Tonight he passed away. It's the first time that my father's seen me play. It's the last game of the season.
1: Could that song possibly be more obvious? I mean, from the opening notes, we know it has one reason for existence: to make us cry. And yet, we're willing participants, aren't we? Blind Man in the Bleachers from David Geddes on Saving the 70s with Mike Walker. And here's a pretty one from Ambrosia: How Much I Feel.

0: from Ambrosia on Saving the 70s, along with one of the cheapest pieces of emotional fluff ever. Last Game of the Season from David Geddes. I'm Mike Walker, and Saving the 70s is coming right back, but I hope you'll stay anyway.
1: Your all-in-one reminder. 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
3: Joe Namath in Beauty Mist Pantyhose? 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
0: Saving the 70s. With Mike Walker. Mike here, and I'm glad you are too on Saving the 70s.
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As much as I love that song, and I do, it reminds me of the first girl who ever really broke my heart. Now, it was high school casual dating. We weren't really a couple, and I knew we weren't going to run off and get married or anything, but she went to a dance with me and left with another guy. And I had to make a very grown-up decision at that moment because the guy she left with was a friend. So I had to decide, am I going to forgive or am I going to lose a friend? Fortunately, God bless her, April Anthony, one of the prettiest girls at the high school and an older woman, took me by the hand at that exact moment and said, Mike, why don't you dance with me?

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1: 1979, Steve Dahl from WLUP in Chicago. Steve Dahl, of course, the guy who started the Disco Sucks movement. And I've got to say that white disc jockeys who work at album rock stations that play almost entirely white artists having rallies to burn disco records. I know, Dr. Freud, sometimes a cigar is just a cigar, but that's no cigar to me. That's always had a racial element to it, at least in my mind. This is Mike Walker. Welcome to Saving the 70s.

0: Stumbling In. Susie Quattro and Chris Norman at Saving the 70s with Mike Walker.
1: I was not a very good student, but I guess I was good enough. I started to write poetry at 15 and became a staff writer at Chapel when I was 17 and studied songwriting with Paul Simon. And circuitously, what I have found was that the power of a voice and the power of a song can really change a life. I know that to be true.
0: Melissa Manchester on Saving the 70s.

good authority that he once met the Beatles. There's Paul McCartney on Saving the 70s with Junior's Farm. This next song has one of the worst, most absolutely shameless rhymes in all of popular music. You may change a dollar bill, but let me tell you one thing. You can't change the way I feel. I'm sorry, somebody needs to be locked away for a line like that. It's Ray Parker Jr. in radio on Saving the 70s.

0: You know, a lot of songs are really of their time. In other words, you transport them to a different time and they don't quite fit. That song, however, you can't change that by radio. I think if released today, would still be a hit. What a great tune, along with Junior's Farm from Paul McCartney on Saving the 70s, and there's more after this.
1: I'm Ashley Dvorkin with a Fox Celebrity Profile with Dave Franco, Ariana Greenblatt, and Justice Smith of the magic-filled franchise continuation, Now You See Me, Now You Don't.
2: Dave, I want to start with you because I know you've been practicing the card-throwing skills.
3: Oh, yeah.
2: Have you showed it off, like, in real life anywhere? Do you have a fun story of being somewhere random and you're like, oh, look?
3: Isla and I were walking through this park in Budapest where we shot the newest movie, and from a distance, we see this kid trying to throw cards, but he was very bad at it. And so I went up to him and he had no idea who I was, and I taught him how to throw cards, and by the time I walked away, he was whipping those across the park.
2: Ariana and Justice, you got to work with the team at the Magic Castle.
4: Learning basic magic, you kind of learn how most magic tricks are done, and it does kind of take the magic out of it, but you do have, you find a new appreciation for magic.
5: One of our amazing teachers, Handsome Jack, he would show me card tricks, and if I liked them enough, I would be like, please tell me how you did that.
1: Ashley Dvorkin, Fox News.
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6: 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As the Riddler and the Batman, this week Quentin called Paul weak sauce on a podcast. Now the Batman director Matt Reeves coming to bat for Paul on X, calling him an incredible actor and an incredible person.
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6: And if you've got $100,000 lying around, well, we've got a story for you. That's the expected cost at a British auction for the writing desk of J.R.R. Tolkien, the legendary author of the Lord of the Rings books, the very desk where much of those works were conceived. For CBS Entertainment, I'm Matt Wolf.
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10: Cy Young's name is on the award that goes to baseball's best pitchers, in part because 511 career wins are 94 more than anyone else in baseball history. The number is not nearly as big, but do you know who has the most pitching victories in Thundering Herd baseball history? Nobody who ever took the mound in the green and white won more games than Chase Boster, a victor 20 times in his career that concluded in 2016. With your Marshall Health Marshall Minute, I'm Steve Cotton.
11: First alert forecast, we will dry things out tonight and into Tuesday, and outside of some fog to start the day, Tuesday looking nice for the afternoon. I'm First Alert Meteorologist Dylan Godet.

When you think of Glenn Campbell, you probably think of the singer-songwriter, but Glenn Campbell had a whole career as a studio musician before he sold his first record with his own name on it. He is a legitimate guitar genius. And speaking of guitar geniuses, here's B.B. King with his guitar, Lucille. I sing the blues. The thrill is gone on Saving the 70s.

0: A United States Army field hospital somewhere near the front line.
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0: This is the story of two indispensable military surgeons. They had the army over a barrel. But did they take advantage of it? Yes. MASH, a motion picture that raises some important moral questions and then drops them.

0: Get Up and Bougie, music from Silver Convention on Saving the 70s with Mike Walker. Can I get you something? Maybe a cold drink? Here's an idea. Why don't you listen to this while I go do that?
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2: Can't find your favorite organic grocery products? Blame the hackers. One of the nation's largest food distributors had to take its systems offline recently after learning they'd been victimized by cyber criminals. United Natural Foods Incorporated admitted the incident in its recent earnings report. The company is a supplier of grocery stock to Whole Foods. They won't say exactly what the hack attack was, only that they detected unauthorized access, and that forced them to take down the information systems used by its customers. That has all reportedly led to interruptions of supply to those grocery stores. Whole Foods tells Reuters they've been working as quickly as possible to restock their shelves, but the incident again calls attention to the need for cybersecurity and how bad actors can cause interruptions in business and commerce, and in this case, access to food. And that is costly. With Fox on Tech, I'm Eben Brown, Fox News.

0: Well, there are a lot of KC and the Sunshine Band watchers who are looking to see if this record becomes their fourth number one song. It's at number two this week, moving up another notch. A little bit closer for I'm Your Boogeyman.
1: I'm your boogeyman.
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Ah, come on, Stephen. If I walk that way, I'll hurt myself. Walk This Way from Aerosmith, along with I'm Your Boogeyman, Casey and the Sunshine Band on Saving the 70s with Little Mikey Walker.

0: Snowbird from Ann Murray, along with Arizona Mark Lindsay on Saving the 70s, and there's more after this.
1: And it's the mighty OJs on the Soul Train. 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
1: Kenny Rogers, Coward of the County, on Saving the 70s, where we specialize in the songs that time has forgotten, but you and I never will. Like this one from 1970, Tyrone Davis, Turn Back the Hands of Time.

0: wonder how the lasagna is here. It's an Italian restaurant. You don't expect me to leave without eating, do you? Billy Joel, Scenes from an Italian Restaurant, from the album The Stranger. Before that, from 1970, Tyrone Davis, Turned Back the Hands of Time. This is Saving the 70s. I'm Mike, and there's more to come. Stay here.
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2: Year in and year out, the women's tennis team has been one of the jewels for the Marshall Athletic Department with several big seasons and strong national rankings. Do you know the year the team won the most matches in team competition? The 2004 Marshall women's tennis team is the most decorated ever at Marshall, with a 22-5 record, the most wins in school history, and the team won both the regular season and tournament titles in the Mid-American Conference. With your Marshall Health Marshall Minute, I'm Steve Cotton.
3: Your first alert forecast, we will dry things out tonight and into Tuesday, and outside of some fog to start the day Tuesday, looking nice for the afternoon. I'm first alert meteorologist Dylan Godet.
4: 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You think they're doing their job well?
5: When they give me a choice between a $53 billion deficit in the budget and an $80 billion deficit, when budget deficits are what's causing inflation, I don't see that there's any room to be on either side of that argument.
4: Yeah,
5: I think the answer to curing inflation is a balanced budget.
4: No, how do you balance the budget?
5: Well, balancing the budget is like protecting your virtue. You have to learn to say no.
6: This is Saving the 70s.
0: From March of 1975, Ronald Reagan, then the former governor of California, along with Johnny Carson on The Tonight Show. Welcome back to Saving the 70s.

right, Crystal, open wide. Let me see. Nope, they're still brown. Crystal Gale, don't it make my brown eyes blue on Saving the 70s. My name is Mike Walker. And after 40-plus years, here's a song I still haven't gotten tired of hearing. From 1971, the Stampeders, Sweet City Woman on Saving the 70s. Well,

0: song written by the great Leon Russell, recorded by many folks throughout the years, including in 1978, the one you just heard, George Benson, This Masquerade. There's more in a moment on Saving the 70s.
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0: down by the schoolyard. Paul Simon on Saving the 70s. How about another Paul? Here's Paul McCartney from a 1978 interview.
1: You started on the trumpet today, Bert, didn't you?
2: Yeah, but I worked out that I couldn't sing and play trumpet. That was the complication. So I never really got into that. I swapped it for a guitar, which was right-handed. And I couldn't work out how, why I couldn't play that, because I'm left-handed. It was the wrong hand. So I worked it out, turned it round, turned all the strings round. Then I wrote a little song.
3: Saving the 70s with Mike Walker.

0: Stylistics, you make me feel brand new, even though I'm pretty sure my warranty's expired. Just before that, Wings with Silly Love Songs. This is Mike Walker, and Saving the 70s continues after this.
1: I spent 8 years trying to reach him, and then another 7 trying to keep him locked up, because I realized that what was living behind that boy's eyes was purely and simply evil.
2: Is Saving the 70s.
0: Very scatty. The original 1978 trailer for Halloween. This is

0: Geddes 2 from Mocedades on Saving the 70s with Mike Walker. Before that, Marvin Gaye. Let's get it on.
1: Mr. Green?
2: Yeah.
1: You need any help? I just want you to know, I think you're the best ever.
2: Yeah, sure.
1: Want my Coke? It's okay, you can have it.
2: No.
1: Really, you can have it.
2: Okay.

0: Wow, I've been to amusement parks and not had a ride that good. That's Hocus Pocus from Focus on Saving the 70s. My name's Mike Walker, and there's more straight ahead. Hang on.
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2: Marshall University has had some highly decorated coaches in its history. Do you know which coach led their teams to the most wins? Cam Henderson's teams won 436 basketball, football, and baseball games at Marshall. That was the most in school history until Shonda Stanton arrived as the Herd softball coach. She passed Henderson's win total in 2014 and won 560 games in her 18 seasons at Marshall. With your Marshall Health Marshall Minute, I'm Steve Cotton.
3: For slurred forecast, we will dry things out tonight and into Tuesday. And outside of some fog to start the day, Tuesday looking nice for the afternoon. I'm First Slurred Meteorologist Dylan Godet.
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5: You worked with King, didn't you?
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0: Am I glad you're still there? I'm Mike on

my 44-year-old 45 RPM record of One Tin Soldier from Coven, along with some dialogue from the film it came from, Billy Jack on Saving the 70s.

Variety Hit Records feature a steel drum solo. Well, I know of at least one. Morning Dance from Spyro Gyra on Saving the 70s with Mike Walker. I was talking with a friend recently who called this group's music insipid. And to save you having to Google it, it means without taste or flavor. I have a feeling that I may have overreacted just a bit. You see, I killed him. Maybe a slight overreaction, but come on, this is great stuff. Sister Golden Hair from America on Saving

0: Breaking My Heart, Elton John and Kiki D, along with America's Sister Golden Hair on Saving the 70s with Mike Walker. And when we return, from 1974, John Lennon as a guest disc jockey on WNAW in New York.
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4: Why don't you just say hello?
5: Surprise, surprise, it's Dr. Winston O'Boogie at your service. I am Dennis's surprise, actually.
4: John Lennon is with us, and we'll spend some time this afternoon to talk about the new album. Maybe even do some disc jockeying.
5: Yeah, it's my second favorite occupation.
4: We'll get into some good music.
5: Okay. I'd like to play Whatever Gets You Through the Night from a new album. It's a single, and Elton John singing with me.
0: Saving the 70s. As promised, John Lennon as a guest disc jockey at WNAW in New York, here on Saving the 70s.

John's for you. Denver with Thank God I'm a Country Boy, and Lennon with Whatever Gets You Through the Night on Saving the 70s. Say what you like. I still think this song is a lot of fun.

0: there you have the musical answer to the question, what should you always leave them wanting? More, more, more. Andrea True Connection on Saving the 70s. I'm Mike Walker, and there is more, more, more. After this, this, this.
1: Nobody ever said, do you want to join our band? We had dinner, and when we left, everybody just sort of hugged each other and said, well, rehearsal is next week at 7 o'clock. There wasn't ever any audition or rehearsal to see if we were right for the band.
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0: From 1977, Stevie Nicks talking about how she and Lindsey Buckingham became members of Fleetwood Mac, and I think they were right for the band. This is Mike Walker. Welcome to Saving the 70s.

Here's Fleetwood Mac with Dreams on Saving the 70s with Mike Walker. In the 60s and 70s, rock and roll tried really hard to be socially relevant and to be a positive force for change in a way that I just don't see anymore, at least not very often. And here is a prime example from the album Chicago 6, a song that basically asks the question, so you've graduated from college, your head's full of all this information, all these new ideas. How are you going to use that power to make the world a better place? It's dialogue parts 1 and 2.

Live in the Fast Lane, the Eagles from Hotel California, along with Dialogue Parts 1 and 2 from Chicago. I know it's not cool for guys of a certain age, like me, to admit that they like anything about disco, but I completely and unapologetically love Donna Summer.

0: did that song too, but I greatly prefer Donna Summers' version of Could It Be Magic on Saving the 70s. Just before that, the Eagles, Life in the Fast Lane. And there's more coming up.
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2: The Major League Baseball record for most doubles in a season is 67 by Earl Webb for the 1931 Boston Red Sox. But what's the Marshall baseball record for the most doubles in a single season? The Marshall record for most doubles in a single season is a new one, set just last season when the Herd's Owen Ayers knocked 23 two-baggers, breaking the record of 22 held by Eric Pinkerton for more than 20 years. With your Marshall Health Marshall Minute, I'm Steve Cotton.
3: Your first alert forecast Tuesday, and outside of some fog to start the day Tuesday, looking nice for the afternoon. I'm first alert meteorologist Dylan Godet.
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5: The Constitution of the United States.
6: The Constitution of the United States.
5: So help me God.
6: So help me God.
5: Congratulations.
1: Here's a guy who's absolutely convinced that disco doesn't suck. Mike Walker on Saving the 70s.
0: Mike here, and I'm glad you're still around for more.

Gazelle from Styx on Saving the 70s with Mike Walker. You know, we've had Styx, so it only makes sense we should now have some Stones, then check for broken bones. And it occurs to me that at their advanced age, if this song were recorded today, it would probably be called Angina.

0: Stir It Up, Johnny Nash from Saving the 70s, along with Angie from the Stones and Mademoiselle from Styx. I'm Mike Walker, and there's more after this.
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3: I know the deal hasn't gone down. I know it hasn't. I can feel it. I'm dead certain.
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1: Hold
2: 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The French Connection.
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4: The original 1971 theatrical trailer for The French Connection. And man, I hate that Gene Hackman just walked away from acting. But I suppose he's earned a retirement. I'm Mike Walker on Saving the 70s.

This is Saving the 70s with the old guy, Mike Walker, and a terrible injustice has occurred, but I have a proposed solution. The injustice, it's been a while since we played anything by Sly and the Family Stone, but here's something I think we can agree on. The time to do something about it is now. Here's If You Want Me to Stay from 1973 as we keep on saving that.

0: from ABBA on Saving the 70s. It was a special time, and I want to keep it alive, and I had a feeling there might be someone else out there who wanted that as well, so that's why I started this show. It's as simple as that. The show's Saving the 70s, and it's coming back.
1: Morning, morning.
2: Oh, morning, sir.
1: What's new in the great out there?
2: It's a slow news day. Let's see. Well, 35 years ago today, they finished carving their heads on Mount Rushmore.
1: What do you mean, carving? You try to tell me they carve their heads up there?
2: How else are they going to get there?
1: Mother Nature did it, Murray. She made Mount Rushmore the Grand Canyon and me.
3: This is Saving the 70s.
0: Ah, poor Ted thinks God put the faces on Mount Rushmore, but I'm sure he would have included Reagan. And Ike, too. Now, there was a face. This is Mike.

turn to Stoll, the Electric Light Orchestra on Saving the 70s with Mike Walker. I have a friend who believes that Jeff Lynne hung the moon, but it's just not true. I happen to know for a fact that John Lennon flew up there and hung it all by himself. Here's a song from an obscure little movie. I think about a dozen people saw it. It was called Grease. Remember that? Olivia Newton-John. Kiss my-

0: that scene from Grease. Olivia Newton-John walking on the beach. Sky was so blue and she was so pretty. Hopelessly devoted to you on Saving the 70s. Hey, why doesn't anybody play songs like this one on the radio anymore?
1: Hey, say wait.

0: just don't want to be lonely. The main ingredient on Saving the 70s with Mike Walker. You know, President Carter may not be a Yahoo, but like so many of us from the South, he had some Yahoos in his family.
1: I'm square with the damn IRS. No, anything right now.
2: Till next year.
1: Till next year, that's right.
0: Tragic story, Billy Carter. Died of pancreatic cancer in 1981, but to this day, rumors persist that he actually died of alcohol poisoning. And in that context, Billy Beer's no longer cute, is it?

0: You know, I just had to redo my outro to that song. I first said, there's Paul McCartney, good night tonight on WKBC-FM. Why did I say that? When that song came out, that's where I worked. It's amazing how music can instantly take you back to a place and time, even after 35 years. Before that, you heard Just Don't Want to Be Lonely from The Main Ingredient. I'm Mike Walker, and I really think you ought to stay because there's more straight ahead.
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2: Ichiro Suzuki holds the Major League Baseball record for most base hits in a single season, banging out an amazing 262 for the 2004 Seattle Mariners. But who's the Ichiro of Marshall Baseball, the man with the most base hits in a season? 2001 was a big season for Marshall outfielder David Colangelo. He knocked 85 base hits that year, setting a thundering herd record that stands to this day. With your Marshall Health Marshall Minute, I'm Steve Cotton.
3: Your first alert forecast Tuesday, and outside of some fog to start the day Tuesday, looking nice for the afternoon. I'm first alert meteorologist Dylan Godet.
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0: The summer of 1974 was a big time for me. I had my first steady girlfriend. I soloed on the radio for the first time. I flew for the first time. And yes, it was inside an airplane. Otherwise, my arms would have really been tired. And I heard this song for the first time on the mighty WQXI in Atlanta.

Karen Carpenter's voice still just takes me away. Only yesterday on Saving the 70s, along with Tell Me Something Good from Rufus featuring Chaka Khan. Now this next song, any guy who has ever seen a former girlfriend in the arms of another can certainly identify.

0: 10cc, the things we do for love, along with Is She Really Going Out With Him from Joe Jackson. Not the same one that's Michael's father, I don't think. Saving the 70s is coming right back.
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4: Yes, Mrs. Colombo is your typical suburban housewife, except when she tries to solve a murder. Mrs. Colombo, once right after Little House.
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0: A promo for Mrs. Colombo from 1979, and did you recognize the voice in the voiceover? It certainly was the late Casey Kasem. Mike here on Saving the 70s.

Sentimental Lady from Bob Welch on Saving the 70s with Mike Walker. And here's a pretty song. Rod Stewart, You're in My Heart, right there by the left ventricle. Careful, here's some heavy-duty pumping going on in there.

You know, despite all the silliness, the thing about Ray Stevens is he actually is quite talented. He can sing. In fact, he could have made it, in my opinion, as a straight singer. But then he didn't ask my opinion, as Misty on Saving the 70s.

0: see Frankie Valli on a Capitol 4th, the live 4th of July celebration that they hold every year in Washington? He gave an amazing performance for a 132-year-old man, let me tell you. I swear to God on Saving the 70s, there's more after this.
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1: The loudest, wildest, most totally insane thing that ever came out of a radio. Coyote McLeod from WQXI in Atlanta. Kind of like a continuous train wreck on the radio. You know you shouldn't, but you had to turn your head toward any radio with Coyote McLeod coming out of it. Wow. Coyote left us in 2011, but we'll always be able to listen and enjoy this amazing radio star.

Honeywell Wright from Supertramp from the album Crime of the Century on Saving the 70s. Just before that, the Doobies with China Grove. I'm Mike Walker, and this has one of the cheesiest intros from any song ever. Anyone of a certain age will immediately recognize it as the rhythm machine from one of those electric organs of the 70s, but I thought it sounded pretty high-tech back then. George McRae on Saving the 70s.

One of those songs you either love or hate. I love Wildfire by Michael Martin Murphy. Saving the 70s with Mike Walker. I got an email the other day from a listener who said, you know, Mike, you don't sound like you're from the South. You know, the thing is, it's kind of subtle sometimes when trying to detect the region of the country that someone is from. But here's a hint. Always look in our wallets for a little membership card to Rednecks or Us. It's a dead giveaway.

0: like the boomerang of songs, man. You throw it away and it keeps coming back. Never Can Say Goodbye was a hit for the Jacksons, for Gloria Gaynor, for I think the guy that delivers the mail in our neighborhood, I think he had a hit with it too. Just before that, Michael Martin Murphy and Wildfire. Of course, in those days, he just went by Michael Murphy. He couldn't afford the Martin yet. Saving the 70s is coming right back.
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3: Big trade in the NBA. It won't be official till next month, but Giannis Antetokounmpo is going from Milwaukee to the Miami Heat, along with Bobby Portis, for four players, including Tyler Hero, and three first-round draft choices. The Dallas Mavericks' new coach reportedly will be Dusty May from Michigan. At the World Cup, Argentina at 2-0, won 2-0 against Austria, two goals for Lionel Messi. France got two goals from Kylian Mbappe and a 3-0 win over Iraq. Victories for Norway and Algeria. The College World Series ended with an Oklahoma victory, 13-2 against North Carolina. The Padres took the late Major League

0: game, 1-0 over Atlanta on a home run from Manny Machado. Colorado edged Boston 3-2 on a three-run triple, bottom of the ninth off Aroldis Chapman. Dodgers got a leadoff homer from Shohei Ohtani, wound up winning 2-1 at Minnesota. And the White Sox, with two in the ninth, beat Cleveland 6-5.
1: Cy Young's name is on the award that goes to baseball's best pitchers, in part because 511 career wins are 94 more than anyone else in baseball history. The number is not nearly as big, but do you know who has the most pitching victories in Thundering Herd baseball history? Nobody who ever took the mound in the green and white won more games than Chase Boster, a victor 20 times in his career that concluded in 2016. With your Marshall Health Marshall Minute, I'm Steve Cotton.
2: Your first alert forecast Tuesday, and outside of some fog to start the day Tuesday, looking nice for the afternoon. I'm first alert meteorologist Dylan Godet.
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4: 20th Century Fox presents Making It, the story of a red-blooded and slightly black-hearted teenager. Bill Fuller knows what he wants and goes after her. And her. And her.
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7: 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I'm Mike Walker on Saving the 70s.

0: I saw him in concert at the Broyhill Center in Lenoir, North Carolina, just a few miles from where I live a few years ago. Don McLean, American Pie, of course. Love Don McLean. Just before that, Joy to the World from Three Dog Night. I'm Mike Walker, and Saving the 70s continues when we feel like it. No, after this.
1: Working for a purpose. This is Soundbites, and I'm Alan Davidson. For many Gen Zers, creating profits isn't enough. They want higher purpose at work. Anthony Virapan, who created Microsoft's Entrepreneurship for Positive Impact initiative, says that to attract top young talent, firms have to realize that having an impact matters.
2: They are looking to work for more good things, and that's also an important component here, you know, for this type of impact startups, is they found a way to create a company with a purpose and that can help them to scale not only with the money, but having the right people and attract the right talents at a good time.
1: Recruiting those motivated younger workers and recognizing their value will become increasingly important over time. And startups should take that lesson to heart. With Soundbites, I'm Alan Davidson for CBS News.
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4: I don't know when I'll be back. Could you leave a key or...
5: You can't. 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I would have made a pot roast. I make a terrific pot roast, but I didn't know whether you ever had pot roast, whether you like pot roast. And anyway, there wasn't time because it really should be made the day before. You can't go yet. You just got to stay for supper. That's all there is to it.
4: What kind of pie?
6: The way we were.
7: '70s with Mike Walker.
0: I really wanted to like that movie. Unfortunately, it went on and on and on. Beautiful music, though. Here's Barbara.

The Way We Were, Barbara Streisand on Saving the 70s. I was a bit bold with authority figures in my youth. For instance, once I was playing a Cat Stevens record on the air, and the guy who owned the radio station came into the control room and said, "Mike, do you realize he's a Muslim?" And I said, "Yes," and that leaves two possibilities. Either you're going to let me continue playing Cat Stevens records and suspecting that you're a bigot, or you're going to tell me to stop playing his music and prove it. Over.

0: And you want a dog named Boo on Saving the 70s. And there's more after this.
1: Dr. Donald E. Rose, 19 after 6 o'clock. Anything happened while you were asleep last night? Pacifica Police Department restroom was cleaned out by burglars. Detectives have nothing to go on.
2: This is Saving the 70s.
0: You know, I miss radio like that. It's not dirty. It's not something you couldn't listen to with your kids. It's just, oh, groan-worthy. Dr. Don Rose on KFRC in San Francisco. I'm Mike Walker. Welcome to Saving the 70s.

I was a young man, I used to fantasize about being Olivia Newton-John. No, I mean being with Olivia Newton-John, not being Olivia Newton-John. That's completely different. Mike on Saving the 70s. Man, this takes me back. I love this song. Even if George was successfully sued for plagiarism.

for free on Saving the 70s with Mike Walker. Before that, My Sweet Lord George Harrison. Now we come to the great Lionel Richie with the Commodores. I'm easy. You're a man. Of course you're easy. That's like water proclaiming, hey,

0: Easy from the Commodores on Saving the 70s, along with All Right Now from Free. I'm Mike Walker, and I hope you'll stay tuned through the break, because if you don't, you'll miss... Actually, I have no idea what's going to happen after the break, but it may not be that bad.
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3: Big trade in the NBA. It won't be official till next month, but Giannis Antetokounmpo is going from Milwaukee to the Miami Heat, along with Bobby Portis, for four players, including Tyler Hero, and three first-round draft choices. The Dallas Mavericks' new coach reportedly will be Dusty May from Michigan. At the World Cup, Argentina at 2-0, won 2-0 against Austria, two goals for Lionel Messi. France got two goals from Kylian Mbappe and a 3-0 win over Iraq. Victories for Norway and Algeria. The College World Series ended with an Oklahoma victory, 13-2 against North Carolina. The Padres took the late Major League game, 1-0 over Atlanta on a home run from Manny Machado. Colorado edged Boston 3-2 on a three-run triple bottom of the ninth off Aroldis Chapman. Dodgers got a leadoff

0: homer from Shohei Ohtani wound up winning 2-1 at Minnesota, and the White Sox with 2 in the 9th beat Cleveland 6-5.
1: Year in and year out, the women's tennis team has been one of the jewels for the Marshall Athletic Department with several big seasons and strong national rankings. Do you know the year the team won the most matches in team competition? The 2004 Marshall women's tennis team is the most decorated ever at Marshall, with a 22-5 record, the most wins in school history, and the team won both the regular season and tournament titles in the Mid-American Conference. With your Marshall Health Marshall Minute, I'm Steve Cotton.
2: Your Slurp forecast Tuesday, and outside of some fog to start the day, Tuesday looking nice for the afternoon. I'm First Slurp meteorologist Dylan Godet.
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4: Last Thursday, I quit smoking. Now, I'm depressed, I gained weight, my face broke out, I'm nauseous, I'm constipated, my feet swelled, my gums are bleeding, my sinuses are clogged, I got heartburn, I'm cranky, and I have gas. What should I do? Mr. Fader, you sound like a real attractive guy.
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6: Oh, gosh, I miss Gilda Radner. She was a ray of sunshine. You know, I believe there's a heaven, and I believe that's where Gilda is, and that's where they're laughing until whatever they drink there comes out of their noses. My dear, and I'm glad you're still around for more Saving

songs like that just get me right here. Fortunately, a little antacid clears it right up. Joe Tex ain't gonna bump no more with no big fat woman on Saving the 70s. And here's a song I just can't get enough of. 1970, Dionne Warwick with Burt Bacharach and Hal David's I'll Never Fall in Love Again.

Hitchin' a Ride from Vanity Fair on Saving the 70s. Great tune. But we have done 1970. Let's move forward to 1977 now with a really sad song. But it's got a great beat and it's easy to dance to, Dick. I'll give it an 8.

0: Lonely Boy, Andrew Gold, and Saving the 70s, along with I'll Never Fall in Love Again from Dionne Warwick. I'm Mike Walker, and Saving the 70s returns in just a moment when we do the hottest new tech from 1978, sound movies from Kodak.
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2: Remember when digital price tagging drew all sorts of complaints of potential price changes on items in stores? Looks like such fears are not realized. The concept of digital price tags had people thinking that retailers, specifically grocery stores, could adjust prices throughout the day on key items like food based on supply and demand surges. Such a pricing scheme could affect shoppers' budgets, affecting lower-income or fixed-income households. At least three states have tried passing laws to ban or limit the practice. But a survey from UC San Diego, University of Texas, and Northwestern reveals that just isn't happening. The researchers reviewed prices at a certain supermarket. The name is being withheld, but they reviewed prices between 2019 and 2024. The store introduced digital price tags in 2022, and prices kept within 6/10,000ths of a percentage point. With Fox on Tech, I'm Evan Brown, Fox News.

0: you can save all the warmth of a Christmas moment like this? In Sound Movies, with a Kodak Ektasound movie camera. Ektasound, from Kodak.
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2: Of course, now we have an instant camera, a movie camera, media player, and a telephone, too, all in one device in our pockets. But that was pretty high-tech for 1978.

Smokey Robinson and the Miracles. Tears of a Clown, that's Saving the 70s with Mike Walker. I have some wonderful news. You've probably heard already, but Fleetwood Mac is back on tour this fall with Christine McVie, this time for the first time since 1997. And in honor of the occasion, I dug out my LP. That's right, this comes from vinyl of the Fleetwood Mac album from 1975. And I think it sounds pretty darn nice, considering I've had this

Come and get it from Badfinger, which I think is this one. Oh, you gotta love radio. On TV, that would be totally tasteless. On radio, it's which one? Which I don't see. There's more Saving the 70s after this. Saving the 70s. From 1976, there's WHYN 560 AM in Springfield, Massachusetts. The dude with a voice is Jackson Hill, and I'm Mike Walker. Welcome to Saving the 70s and the song Jackson Hill was playing.

0: Doggy Fever from the Silvers on Saving the 70s with Mike. How about some Ike and Tina?
1: You know, every now and then, I think you might like to hear something from us.
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0: Proud Mary from Ike and Tina Turner, along with Boogie Fever from the Silvers on Saving the 70s with Mike Walker. You know, songwriters often write songs about radio, and the reason should be pretty obvious. It flatters the people who decide which music is going to be exposed to listeners, and helps to foster the illusion that the world revolves around us. In my opinion, here's the song that comes close to getting it right, what being on the radio is actually like, and the melancholy aspect of moving from town to town and station to station and always starting over. Harry Chapin.
1: Hello.

WOLD, Harry Chapin on Saving the 70s with Mike Walker. In my radio career, I never got as far as WOLD, but I did once work at WEAK, the weak spot on the dial. Yes, I'm well aware that I stole that from the Statler brothers. When I wait.

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3: Big trade in the NBA. It won't be official till next month, but Giannis Antetokounmpo is going from Milwaukee to the Miami Heat, along with Bobby Portis, for four players, including Tyler Hero, and three first-round draft choices. The Dallas Mavericks' new coach reportedly will be Dusty May from Michigan. At the World Cup, Argentina at 2-0, won 2-0 against Austria, two goals for Lionel Messi. France got two goals from Kylian Mbappe and a 3-0 win over Iraq. Victories for Norway and Algeria. The College World Series ended with an Oklahoma victory, 13-2 against North Carolina. The Padres took the late Major League game, 1-0 over Atlanta on a home run from Manny Machado. Colorado edged Boston 3-2 on a three-run triple bottom of the ninth off Aroldis Chapman. Dodgers got a leadoff homer from Shohei Ohtani, wound up winning 2-1 at Minnesota. And the White Sox, with two in the ninth, beat Cleveland 6-5.
4: Marshall University has had some highly decorated coaches in its history. Do you know which coach led their teams to the most wins? Cam Henderson's teams won 436 basketball, football, and baseball games at Marshall. That was the most in school history until Shonda Stanton arrived as the Herd softball coach. She passed Henderson's win total in 2014 and won 560 games in her 18 seasons at Marshall. With your Marshall Health Marshall Minute, I'm Steve Cotton.
5: For Slurp forecast Tuesday, and outside of some fog to start the day, Tuesday looking nice for the afternoon. I'm First Slurp meteorologist Dylan Godet.

0: I got a small group of cards here with questions that they feel are meaningful. 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
2: 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I'm Mike, and I hope you're ready for more Saving the 70s.

in my mind from Clint Holmes on Saving the 70s with Mike Walker as I fire up my trusty turntable for a 41-year-old 45 RPM record of Dueling Banjos. Eric Weisberg and Steve Mandel.

play and long time Boston from the first album entitled Boston. They spent a lot of time coming up with that one too. Mike Walker on Saving the 70s, or as it's come to be known in radio circles, the oldies show with that guy who's older than dirt.

0: My Maria, Carmen Gia, Onomatopoeia. There's B.W. Stevenson. I'm Saving the 70s. Just before that, Foreplay and Long Time from Boston from their first album. And there's more after this.
1: Your AI distraction rocker. This is Soundbites.
0: My Maria, Carmen Gia, Onomatopoeia. There's B.W. Stevenson. I'm Saving the 70s. Just before that, Foreplay and Long Time from Boston from their first album. And there's more after this.
1: Your AI distraction rocker. This is Soundbites, and I'm Alan Davidson. Can't keep your mind on your work? Just too much distracted? Then have a look at Time Slicer. It's an AI-powered distraction blocker that gets right to the point. No gentle warnings. It knows what you're supposed to be doing. And when it sees you wandering off on social media or some other non-work site, it straight up blocks you. Now, this level of control may not be for everyone. But if you've tried other distraction management tools and they didn't work, Time Slicer's hard-boiled approach might be just what you want. And if time is money and you're wasting too much of it, check out timeslicer.app. With Soundbites, I'm Alan Davidson for CBS News.
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0: vehicle for the Ides of March on Saving the 70s. And best of my love, being a trumpet player, that song makes me want to, as we say in the South,
1: warn it, Southern expression ahead, proceed with caution.
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0: Rich Girl from Hall & Oates on Saving the 70s with Mike Walker. I don't ordinarily do dedications, but I'm going to make an exception this time. I'd like to dedicate that to my buddy Carol Murray at Saving the 70s affiliate WKDK in Newberry, South Carolina. Carol, congratulations on scoring that interview with John Oates on your show.
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0: Baby, hold on. Eddie Money on Saving Them Gosh Darn 70s. I'm Mike Walker, and there's more after this.
1: Hi, I'm Buddy Ebsen. Barnaby Jones is moving to a new time, Thursday at 10, 9 Central.
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0: Gosh, next time I'm in 1975, I better check that out. Hi, this is Mike Walker. Welcome to Saving the 70s.

0: very quiet. I'm hunting wabbits.
1: Where'd that voice come from? Was that just in my headphones, or did you hear that too? Take a Chance on Me from ABBA on Saving the 70s, along with Shining Star from Earth, Wind & Fire. I'm Mike Walker, and here's Eddie Wabbit.

Suspicions from Eddie Rabbit on Saving the 70s with Mike Walker. You know, sooner or later, love is going to get you. It'll just sneak up behind you and pinch you right on your... I told you. I tried to warn you. The grassroots.

0: the Fox Sports Studios in Los Angeles. 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
1: Big trade in the NBA. It won't be official till next month, but Giannis Antetokounmpo is going from Milwaukee to the Miami Heat, along with Bobby Portis, for four players, including Tyler Hero, and three first-round draft choices. The Dallas Mavericks' new coach reportedly will be Dusty May from Michigan. At the World Cup, Argentina at 2-0, won 2-0 against Austria, two goals for Lionel Messi. France got two goals from Kylian Mbappe and a 3-0 win over Iraq. Victories for Norway and Algeria. The College World Series ended with an Oklahoma victory, 13-2 against North Carolina. The Padres took the late Major League game, 1-0 over Atlanta on a home run from Manny Machado. Colorado edged Boston 3-2 on a three-run triple bottom of the ninth off Aroldis Chapman. Dodgers got a leadoff homer from Shohei Ohtani, wound up winning 2-1 at Minnesota. And the White Sox, with two in the ninth, beat Cleveland 6-5.
2: The Major League Baseball record for most doubles in a season is 67 by Earl Webb for the 1931 Boston Red Sox. But what's the Marshall baseball record for the most doubles in a single season? The Marshall record for most doubles in a single season is a new one, set just last season when the Herd's Owen Ayers knocked 23 two-baggers, breaking the record of 22 held by Eric Pinkerton for more than 20 years. With your Marshall Health Marshall Minute, I'm Steve Cotton.
3: 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I'm First Alert meteorologist Dylan Godet.
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5: You have to be involved with digital. 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I kind of miss that.
6: Mac Davis on Saving the 70s, and you don't have to miss vinyl on this show. We play real vinyl records like this one. Girl,

Mac Davis on Saving the 70s. Baby, don't get hooked on me, because it's so easy to do, and gosh, you're only human. Probably no artist of the 70s deserved the instant fame and fortune that he got more than this one, George Benson.

0: time I'd be in it for love from Player on Saving the 70s with Mike Walker, along with On Broadway from George Benson. Are you having fun? Could I get you anything? Maybe a beverage or some more great tunes? Yes to the tunes? I was hoping you'd say that because there's more Saving the 70s on the way.
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2: At Roaring Spring Paper in Martinsburg, Pennsylvania, they are churning out blue books. You remember those exam books from college that were becoming victims of technology? But colleges are now bringing them back to head off AI-inspired cheating, says Kristen Allen, the sixth generation to run Roaring Spring Paper.
3: We are hearing that bookstores are having an increase in demand and requests from professors saying they want blue books available for their students to take exams.
2: And why is that?
3: Well, the student is forced then to use the knowledge that they have inside their head instead of going to AI and finding an answer there.
2: Blue books, 100% made in America by a company founded in 1887. Roaring Spring has survived in the paper industry that has been shrinking thanks to computers and other technology.
3: Over the years, we've remained flexible and we've thought about what we're really good at and what strengths we can rely on. And there are things that overseas manufacturers are great at, but they are not good at quick turnaround times.
2: With Fox on Tech, I'm Jeff Flock,
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1: Saving the 70s. There's a Kentucky Fried Chicken ad that aired on Canadian TV in 1971, and I'm Mike Walker.

Saving the 70s, great tune. Wasted Days and Wasted Nights, Freddie Fender, accompanied by his good friend Billy Bumper on that one. I don't know if you knew that or not. Mike Walker here with Polanka, having my baby. I'm not sure that's medically possible.

brag, but I know all the words to every instrumental hit of the 70s. There's the Love Unlimited Orchestra with Love's Theme. Before that, Having My Baby from Paul Anka at Odia Coates.

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2: I'm giving you a chance.
1: Creepy stuff there as the Riddler and the Batman. This week, Quentin called Paul weak sauce on a podcast. Now the Batman director Matt Reeves coming to bat for Paul on X, calling him an incredible actor and an incredible person.
3: It's like in the great stories, Mr. Frugal.
1: And if you've got $100,000 lying around, well, we've got a story for you. That's the expected cost at a British auction for the writing desk of J.R.R. Tolkien, the legendary author of the Lord of the Rings books, the very desk where much of those works were conceived. For CBS Entertainment, I'm Matt Wolf.
4: Hey,
5: Otis.
4: Yes, sir.
5: Where you been? Have you dried out?
4: I just about did.
5: Yeah, but you ain't dried out today.
4: No, sir. And people shouldn't be so hypocritical what a guy does after he gets off work. Look at me.
5: That's right. WBT.
6: It's really great for what you have done, you know, for us. And you're really what it's all about because you're the heart of WBT. You're what comes through to us, and we hear your voice. And you entertain us, and you keep us informed. And we just want to let you know we appreciate you.
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7: There you have, I think, one of the greatest radio personalities ever anywhere. From 1977, H.A. Thompson on WBT in Charlotte, North Carolina. And I'm Mike Walker. Welcome to Saving the 70s.

Brothers Johnson on Saving the 70s. Oh, my goodness, this is awful. This is terrible. I have in my possession strawberry letters 23, 22, 21, and 20, but somehow I have managed to misplace strawberry letters 1 through 19. What will I do? I guess I'll look for them while you listen to this. Johnny Rivers on Saving the 70s.

0: 1975, the Eagles, One of These Nights and Saving the 70s, along with Slow Dancing, Sway Into the Music from Johnny Rivers. Today is apparently my day to lose things. I always have on the console right in front of me when I do this show. It's kind of my lucky charm.
1: All of us have to be lucky charms.
0: Shut up. I always keep my pet rock nearby, but today I cannot find my pet rock. Perhaps I should have just stayed in bed and pulled the covers up over my head. ABBA now. Let's

0: One of my very favorite Carpenter songs. Love the harmony of that. For All We Know on Saving the 70s, along with Honey Honey from ABBA. I'm Mike Walker, and when Saving the 70s returns, the perfect Christmas gift for the music lover on your list, if you plan on celebrating Christmas in 1978.
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3: Big trade in the NBA. It won't be official till next month, but Giannis Antetokounmpo is going from Milwaukee to the Miami Heat, along with Bobby Portis, for four players, including Tyler Hero, and three first-round draft choices. The Dallas Mavericks' new coach reportedly will be Dusty May from Michigan. At the World Cup, Argentina at 2-0, won 2-0 against Austria, two goals for Lionel Messi. France got two goals from Kylian Mbappe and a 3-0 win over Iraq. Victories for Norway and Algeria. The College World Series ended with an Oklahoma victory, 13-2 against North Carolina. The Padres took the late Major League game, 1-0 over Atlanta on a home run from Manny Machado. Colorado edged Boston 3-2 on a three-run triple bottom of the ninth off Aroldis Chapman. Dodgers got a leadoff homer from Shohei Ohtani, wound up winning 2-1 at Minnesota. And the White Sox, with two in the ninth, beat Cleveland 6-5.
4: Ichiro Suzuki holds the Major League Baseball record for most base hits in a single season, banging out an amazing 262 for the 2004 Seattle Mariners. But who's the Ichiro of Marshall Baseball, the man with the most base hits in a season? 2001 was a big season for Marshall outfielder David Colangelo. He knocked 85 base hits that year, setting a thundering herd record that stands to this day. With your Marshall Health Marshall Minute, I'm Steve Cotton.
5: First Alert forecast, improving conditions on the way for your Tuesday. Afternoon highs reaching near 80 degrees with clearing skies, low humidity as well. Tonight and into your Wednesday morning, look out for some River Valley fog to develop. After that, though, going to be a beautiful day, slightly warmer on Wednesday as well. I'm First Alert meteorologist Dylan Godet.
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0: Boogie Nights from Ronco. You know, I would run right out to Woolworth and buy that if Woolworth still existed.

That may well be the perfect ballad. I love that song. Stand Tall, Burton Cummings, former lead singer with the Guess Who on Saving the 70s. Hey, if you have a comment, a suggestion, or a request for the show, you can reach me over that tubular interweb at savingthe70s@aol.com.

back from the Jackson 5 on Saving the 70s, along with the Star Wars theme from John Williams. My name's Mike Walker, and I want to talk to you for just a moment about something that I don't mention very often, but I thought it might be useful to someone out there struggling with a limitation, because we all have them. My limitation is that I am legally blind. I'm completely blind in my right eye, and have only about 5% vision in my left eye. And the reason I mention this is my reason for starting Saving the 70s was to stay on the air, even though I knew I was going blind. And of course, to keep alive a style of radio that is so much fun. My point, I guess, is whatever your limitations, they only become disabilities when they prevent you from doing something that you want to do. I'm not saying I can do everything I once did. I sure can't. I am saying I try to never conclude that I can't do something without at least first trying. So if you have a limitation, you too can descend to the same level of mediocrity that's become my trademark. Here's Foreigner on Saving

0: oh my goodness, I can't believe we did that. Did we do it right? Because I'm a big believer in doing something till you get it right. Feels like the first time Foreigner on Saving the 70s, along with I Want You Back from the Jackson 5. My name is Mike Walker, and Saving the 70s is coming right back.
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3: Last time you were here, you hit your wife with a pie, remember?
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0: From 1973, Mo Howard of the Three Stooges explaining to Mike Douglas hitting his wife in the face with a pie.

0: the title track for the album that won the Grammy for Best Engineered Album of 1970. I have no idea why I remember that. Simon and Garfunkel on Saving the 70s. I would say more, but it appears we have some celebrities in the studio.
1: I don't believe it. Don't touch me.

cover of the Rolling Stone from Dr. Hook and the Medicine Show. They sound medicated, don't they? Just before that, Bridge Over Troubled Water from Simon and Garfunkel, which sounds like either a law firm downtown or a publishing house. What, you're expecting me to say something else?

0: Barracuda from the album Little Queen Heart on Saving the 70s with Mike Walker. And there's more after this.
1: This is Saving the 70s.
0: From March of 1976, there's Wolfman Jack on WLS in Chicago. And from Boomer, North Carolina, across the street from a cow pasture, I'm Mike Walker, and this is Saving the 70s.

We'll stop the rain. Creedence Clearwater Revival on Saving the 70s with Mike Walker. I don't mean to brag, but I do know all the words to this next song. La la la la la la la la la la la la la la la. You say it, Cat.

From 1976, Paul McCartney and Wings, Silly Love Songs. Before that, Wild World from Cat Stevens. And we started off with Who'll Stop the Rain from Creedence Clearwater Revival on Saving the 70s.

0: He's the boogie-woogie bugle boy of Company B, the divine Miss M, Bette Midler on Saving the 70s. Before that, Cool Change from the Little River Band. I'm Mike Walker, and when Saving the 70s returns, Waylon and Willie reveal the only two things in life that make it worth living.
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3: Big trade in the NBA. It won't be official till next month, but Giannis Antetokounmpo is going from Milwaukee to the Miami Heat, along with Bobby Portis, for four players, including Tyler Hero, and three first-round draft choices. The Dallas Mavericks' new coach reportedly will be Dusty May from Michigan. At the World Cup, Argentina at 2-0, won 2-0 against Austria, two goals for Lionel Messi. France got two goals from Kylian Mbappe and a 3-0 win over Iraq. Victories for Norway and Algeria. The College World Series ended with an Oklahoma victory, 13-2 against North Carolina. The Padres took the late Major League game, 1-0 over Atlanta on a home run from Manny Machado. Colorado edged Boston 3-2 on a three-run triple bottom of the ninth off Aroldis Chapman. Dodgers got a leadoff homer from Shohei Ohtani, wound up winning 2-1 at Minnesota. And the White Sox, with two in the ninth, beat Cleveland 6-5.
4: Cy Young's name is on the award that goes to baseball's best pitchers, in part because 511 career wins are 94 more than anyone else in baseball history. The number is not nearly as big, but do you know who has the most pitching victories in Thundering Herd baseball history? Nobody who ever took the mound in the green and white won more games than Chase Boster, a victor 20 times in his career.

0: that concluded in 2016. 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
1: First alert forecast, improving conditions on the way for your Tuesday. Afternoon highs reaching near 80 degrees with clearing skies, low humidity as well. Tonight and into your Wednesday morning, look out for some River Valley fog to develop. After that, though, going to be a beautiful day, slightly warmer on Wednesday as well. I'm First Alert Meteorologist Dylan Godin.
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genuine 37-year-old vinyl on Saving the 70s. Luckenbach, Texas, Waylon Jennings, Willie Nelson. I remember back in the summer of 77 hearing that song on WTOB in Winston-Salem and wondering what was going on. Rock and roll radio was playing Waylon and Willie? Can you believe that? Hey, what do you say, you and

from Gilbert O'Sullivan and Saving the 70s with Mike Walker. You know, there was a lot of talent around in our favorite decade, but these guys oozed talent. They had it all. Songwriting, musicianship, smooth vocals with perfect harmony. Of course, I'm talking about Earth, Wind & Fire. After the Love Is Gone on Saving the 70s.

0: After the Love Is Gone from Earth, Wind, and Fire, along with Get Down, Gilbert O'Sullivan, and there's more coming up.
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2: Can't find your favorite organic grocery products? Blame the hackers. One of the nation's largest food distributors had to take its systems offline recently after learning they'd been victimized by cyber criminals. United Natural Foods Incorporated admitted the incident in its recent earnings report. The company is a supplier of grocery stock to Whole

0: foods. They won't say exactly what the hack attack was, only that they detected unauthorized access, and that forced them to take down the information systems used by its customers. That has all reportedly led to interruptions of supply to those grocery stores. Whole Foods tells Reuters they've been working as quickly as possible to restock their shelves, but the incident again calls attention to the need for cybersecurity and how bad actors can cause interruptions in business and commerce, and in this case, access to food. And that is costly. With Fox on Tech, I'm Eben Brown, Fox News.
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2: I'm going to tell you something funny. I'm not reading this off any paper. Of course, you know that, because you know me. I'm talking right from here. It's the only way I know. I like Gerald Ford. I don't know who you like. Most of all, he has something I like very much in every human being: simplicity and honesty. Because I really believe he's an honest man. That's why I like Gerald Ford. And that's why I hope that, I don't know, please think about it. It's so important. It really is.
3: Saving the 70s with Mike Walker.
4: That endorsement of Gerald Ford by Pearl Bailey has to be one of the most low-key political commercials in history. For that to have been any more low-key, Pearl Bailey would have needed to be asleep.

Thank you. I do love you. Hey, I made a rhyme. I can do it anytime. Just before that, Ballroom Blitz from Sweet on Saving the 70s with insert name here. Oh, I'm sorry. I was supposed to insert my name there. Mike Walker.

0: 70s, Olivia Newton-John, A Little More Love. Saving the 70s is coming right back. Hang on. Hi, this is Mike Walker. Welcome to Saving the 70s 300th show, and let's begin where we did begin nearly 6 years ago, the summer of 2008, from show number one.
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0: Actually, I'm Mike Walker, and this is Saving the 70s.
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0: Just answer the phone.

0: Carol Douglas with the very first song we played on the very first Saving the 70s for the summer of 2008. And almost 6 years later, this is our 300th show. Saving the 70s has grown quite a bit in that time and is now heard on approximately 100 stations in 9 countries. On our 300th show, we'll be hearing messages from some of our affiliates.
1: 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We're based on the Delmarva Peninsula, and through the magic of the internet, we beam classic hits all over the world. Mike Walker's a big part of the sound of the station. He's on K-Rob every Saturday and Sunday. So if you're looking for great classic hits and Mike Walker, you can hear Saving the 70s right here at KROB. Hey, Mike, congratulations on show number 300. Aren't I supposed to get a free t-shirt or something now?
0: No, you're not. But thanks, Rob. Save

0: because of the wisdom and compassion of Jor-El. Because he knew the human race had the capacity for goodness, he sent us his only son. His name is Kal-El. He will call himself Clark Kent. But the world will know him as Superman. This year, Superman brings you the gift of flight. Superman, the movie.
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That's right. We play sticks. We play stones. But thus far, no broken bones. Here's Come Sail Away from the album The Grand Illusion on Saving the 70s show number 300. I'm Mike Walker. On the way, more messages from Saving the 70s affiliates. But first of all, here's Loggins and Messina from Genuine Vinyl, roughly four decades old. Still sounds great. Thinking of you.

0: from Loggins and Messina, saving the 70s, along with Come Sail Away from the album The Grand Illusion, music from Styx. I'm Mike Walker, and more of our 300th show celebration coming up, including more from Saving the 70s affiliates.
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2: We've got everything from what you would expect, the nostalgic holiday bakes and chocolate, to what you wouldn't expect, like tropical fruit flavors and savory bakes.
3: What ended up surprising you when it came to the setup of this competition? Because when you're watching it, you're like, they're just diving for those ingredients.
4: It's like watching a high school football team at a buffet. I mean, it truly is. It was crazy.
3: Let's talk about the judges panel and how you all balanced each other out.
2: Well, you know, Gordon brings the intensity.
4: Yes.
2: And he has a high expectation. It comes from a place of caring. He really wants people to bring their best. Mm-hmm. I think for me, my role was more of like a cheerleader.
4: I'm coming from the perspective of being a judge, but also being a contestant at one point.
1: Ashley Dvorkin, Fox News.
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5: 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Now the Batman director Matt Reeves coming to bat for Paul on X, calling him an incredible actor and an incredible person.
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5: And if you've got $100,000 lying around, well, we've got a story for you. 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Tolkien, the legendary author of the Lord of the Rings books, the very desk where much of those works were conceived. For CBS Entertainment, I'm Matt Wolf.
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10: Big trade in the NBA. It won't be official till next month, but Giannis Antetokounmpo is going from Milwaukee to the Miami Heat, along with Bobby Portis, for four players, including Tyler Hero, and three first-round draft choices. The Dallas Mavericks' new coach reportedly will be Dusty May from Michigan. At the World Cup, Argentina at 2-0, won 2-0 against Austria, two goals for Lionel Messi. France got two goals from Kylian Mbappe and a 3-0 win over Iraq. Victories for Norway and Algeria. The College World Series ended with an Oklahoma victory, 13-2 against North Carolina. The Padres took the late Major League game, 1-0 over Atlanta on a home run from Manny Machado. Colorado edged Boston 3-2 on a three-run triple bottom of the ninth off Aroldis Chapman. Dodgers got a leadoff homer from Shohei Ohtani, wound up winning 2-1 at Minnesota. And the White Sox, with two in the ninth, beat Cleveland 6-5.
11: Year in and year out, the women's tennis team has been one of the jewels for the Marshall Athletic Department with several big seasons and strong national rankings. Do you know the year the team won the most matches in team competition? The 2004 Marshall women's tennis team is the most decorated ever at Marshall, with a 22-5 record, the most wins in school history, and the team won both the regular season and tournament titles in the Mid-American Conference. With your Marshall Health Marshall Minute, I'm Steve Cotton.
12: First alert forecast, improving conditions on the way for your Tuesday. Afternoon highs reaching near 80 degrees with clearing skies, low humidity as well. Tonight and into your Wednesday morning, look out for some River Valley fog to develop. After that, though, going to be a beautiful day, slightly warmer on Wednesday as well. I'm First Alert meteorologist Dylan Godin.
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0: I was looking for Al Green, but I stumbled on Al Wilson. I thought, you know, I haven't played Al Wilson in a while, so we'll do Al Green in just a bit. There's Show and Tell on Saving the 70s as we celebrate our 300th show on the way. 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

0: you love me, let me know. If not, is your sister home? Because she's kind of a looker. Olivia Newton-John on Saving the 70s with Mike Walker. Yes? Come on in. We're just doing a radio show in here. Gotta get some WD-40 in those hinges.
1: 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I listen to Saving the 70s on Mike Walker's webpage, www.theproductionroom.net. And I can honestly say that I've never heard a better show. Congratulations on your 300th show, Mike.
0: Thank you, Mike. Now more of the 300th Saving the 70s.
2: Daddy was a cop on the east side of Chicago. Back in the

Chicago Die, Paper Lace on Saving the 70s with Mike Walker, our 300th edition. And the show really is done in a tiny rural community called Boomer in Wilkes County, North Carolina, northwest corner of the state, right at the foothills of the Blue Ridge Mountains, a short drive from the highest peaks east of the Mississippi. And most of my neighbors are cows. Didn't I promise some Al Green? I do pretty much try to keep my promises.

0: me happy, Al Green on Saving the 70s with Mike Walker. I hope you're having fun, because I sure am, on our 300th show. Coming up, more music, more fun, and also more great messages from the Saving the 70s radio stations who bring you the show every week.
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3: 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We've been carrying Saving the 70s since we started 3 years ago. Congratulations on your 300th edition, Mike Walker. 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
4: 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Wishing Mike Walker and Saving the 70s a very happy 300th program. We've enjoyed carrying this program over the years. It's one of the best shows about the 70s that's out there. Happy 300th, Mike.
2: Saving the 70s.
0: Aw, thank you, guys. I love every one of you in a way that is entirely platonic and not...

0: of babies. What did I tell you? The babies, every time I think of you on Saving the 70s with Mike Walker. Wait, wait, wait. It appears we have a message coming in from Ireland.
1: It's luck to catch a leprechaun. Catch me, and you catch me lucky charms.
0: Ah, wait. That's the wrong message from Ireland.
2: Congratulations to Mike Walker for reaching show number 300. 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
3: In bowling, a 300 is a perfect score. Saving the 70s with host Mike Walker is about to celebrate its 300th show. 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
0: Thanks so much to all the great Saving the 70s radio stations who took time to be a part of our 300th show. I know you have much more important things to do. That is why I am so flattered that you made this special effort on our behalf. Thank you. Mac Davis now. Now, baby, don't get hooked on me on the 300th edition of Saving the 70s.

0: That is just about the perfect top 40 song. So easy to sing along with, riding in the car with the windows rolled down. Knock three times. Tony Orlando and Dawn and Baby Don't Get Hooked on Me from Mac Davis on the 300th edition of Saving the 70s. Hang on for more.
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2: It filled up so many tracks that I would have to keep bouncing the tracks in on themselves. And so you lose a bit of quality like that. Mm-hmm. Top end starts to go as the oxide starts to wear out. And then you can see through the bloody tape.
0: Who cares if you can see through the bloody tape as long as it sounds great? And man, do those old ELO records sound fantastic. I'm Mike Walker, and here's an example.

Light Orchestra. Man, they really turn me on. Electricity jokes always leave them rolling on the floor. Saving the 70s, I'm Mike Walker with the Bee Gees and Love You Inside and Out. I think that was the subject of a Criminal Minds episode, which is probably why I stopped watching Criminal Minds. I could still see the stuff with my eyes closed.

1970 Honeycomb with what ads on Saving the 70s with Mike Walker. Do you want proof that Robert Plant is motivated by music and not money? Robert Plant has done Merlefest, a folk and bluegrass festival here in Wilkes County, North Carolina. It's one of the largest in the country, but still is a bluegrass festival, and he has done it in support of his album with Alison Krauss. And yet, when offered $800 million for a Led Zeppelin reunion, Plant tore up the contract and said, you know, the timing's just not quite right. $800 million. Because the timing just isn't right. After that rejection, I think Sir Richard Branson, who made the offer, had to have his jaw reattached after it hit the floor with such a resounding thud.

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1: Well, it doesn't sound very aerodynamic to me, but somehow they got their little band off the ground. Led Zeppelin on Saving the 70s with Mike Walker. Just before that, some old song I played because, well, we're on a budget here, and it's too expensive to buy new stuff. Saving the 70s is coming right back, and, well, it might get lonely without you.
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4: Big trade in the NBA. It won't be official till next month, but Giannis Antetokounmpo is going from Milwaukee to the Miami Heat, along with Bobby Portis, for four players, including Tyler Hero, and three first-round draft choices. The Dallas Mavericks' new coach reportedly will be Dusty May from Michigan. At the World Cup, Argentina at 2-0, won 2-0 against Austria, two goals for Lionel Messi. France got two goals from Kylian Mbappe and a 3-0 win over Iraq. Victories for Norway and Algeria. The College World Series ended with an Oklahoma victory, 13-2 against North Carolina. The Padres took the late Major League game, 1-0 over Atlanta on a home run from Manny Machado. Colorado edged Boston 3-2 on a three-run triple bottom of the ninth off Aroldis Chapman. Dodgers got a leadoff homer from Shohei Ohtani, wound up winning 2-1 at Minnesota. And the White Sox, with two in the ninth, beat Cleveland 6-5.
5: Marshall University has had some highly decorated coaches in its history. Do you know which coach led their teams to the most wins? Cam Henderson's teams won 436 basketball, football, and baseball games at Marshall. That was the most in school history until Shonda Stanton arrived as the Herd softball coach. She passed Henderson's win total in 2014 and won 560 games in her 18 seasons at Marshall. With your Marshall Health Marshall Minute, I'm Steve Cotton.
6: First alert forecast, improving conditions on the way for your Tuesday afternoon. Highs reaching near 80 degrees with clearing skies, low humidity as well. Tonight and into your Wednesday morning, look out for some River Valley fog to develop. After that, though, going to be a beautiful day, slightly warmer on Wednesday as well. I'm First Alert meteorologist Dylan Godin.
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8: I'm going to say two words to you right now. I want you to listen to them very, very carefully. 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
9: Stop it!
1: Bob Newhart from, what was that? Oh, yeah, the Bob Newhart Show. It's always hard for me to remember that name. You know, I can't imagine going to a therapist and getting advice like that and not thinking, gosh darn it, I got my money's worth.
2: 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Mike Walker on Saving the 70s.
1: You're still here. That's a relief.

Nitty Gritty Dirt Band, Mr. Bojangles on Saving the 70s with Mike Walker. And this next song, it kind of makes me feel funny, you know? It stirs all these feelings in me, and I just don't understand what's going on. And then I realize, oh, it's just because I skipped lunch.

后来

Isn't that a great song? Heaven Must Have Sent You from Bonnie Pointer on Saving the 70s. Before that, a song so hot that there's still smoke coming out of my radio. The Bells and Stay a While. Here's Creedence Clearwater Revival. As Long As I Can See the Light on Saving the 70s.

0: of the great rock and roll voices ever, and not mentioned very often as such. John Fogerty, As Long As I Can See the Light. Creedence Clearwater Revival, of course, on Saving the 70s. Before that, Heaven Must Have Sent You from Bonnie Pointer and The Bells. Stay a while. I'm Mike, and there's more in just a moment.
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0: I'm Mike Walker, your humble host for Saving the 70s.

great storyteller Paul Davis, Ride 'Em Cowboy and Saving the 70s. Paul Davis had a very colorful life, one that I think should be told in, I don't know, maybe a TV movie or something. It read more like fiction than truth. But I won't get into it here because you've got the interweb, don't you? You can go look that stuff up. This shameless plug for unattributed information on the internet written by 30-year-olds in their underwear in their parents' basement, brought to you by Google, the definitive index to unverifiable BS on the internet since 1999.

0: Hold the line. They are Toto on Saving the 70s. Toto, of course, the answer to the question. What if a bunch of rock and roll musicians decided that instead of being paid by the session on other people's records, why don't we form a band and keep all the money ourselves? Ooh, sounds like a plan. Saving the 70s is coming right back. Hang on.
1: Mary, I just discovered the most exquisite little Italian restaurant right around the corner. All the waiters are from Italy. Before I even got to my table, I was pinched black and blue.
2: Glad to see you found a restaurant with the kind of service you like.
3: This is Saving the 70s.
0: And that sure was the kind of service that Sue Ann liked. Mary Tyler Moore and Betty White on the Mary Tyler Moore Show. And I'm

Eric Clapton laid out Sally on Saving the 70s with Mike Walker. This next one, I remember dancing at a high school dance at East Wilkes High School back when I think Woodrow Wilson was president.

Song that refreshes. I'd like to teach the world to sing from the Hillside Singers, along with Day After Day from Badfinger on Saving the 70s. Is it just an American thing? Are we the only country where commercial jingles occasionally become hit records, or does that happen other places too? Now, I know in other places hit records become commercials, but I'm talking about the other way around.

0: guys played at the Walker Center in Wilkesboro, North Carolina a few years ago, and I didn't get to go, and I'm one of the biggest Stylistics fans on earth. Stone in Love With You on Saving the 70s, along with the blazing guitar work of Joe Walsh and some of the more clever song lyrics of the 70s, I think. Life's been good. So far. There's still time for things to go south. Saving the 70s is coming right back. Hang on.
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3: Big trade in the NBA. It won't be official till next month, but Giannis Antetokounmpo is going from Milwaukee to the Miami Heat, along with Bobby Portis, for four players, including Tyler Hero, and three first-round draft choices. The Dallas Mavericks' new coach reportedly will be Dusty May from Michigan. At the World Cup, Argentina at 2-0, won 2-0 against Austria, two goals for Lionel Messi. France got two goals from Kylian Mbappe and a 3-0 win over Iraq. Victories for Norway and Algeria. The College World Series ended with an Oklahoma victory, 13-2 against North Carolina. The Padres took the late Major League game, 1-0 over Atlanta on a home run from Manny Machado. Colorado edged Boston 3-2 on a three-run triple bottom of the ninth off Aroldis Chapman. Dodgers got a leadoff homer from Shohei Ohtani, wound up winning 2-1 at Minnesota. And the White Sox, with two in the ninth, beat Cleveland 6-5.
4: The Major League Baseball record for most doubles in a season is 67 by Earl Webb for the 1931 Boston Red Sox. But what's the Marshall baseball record for the most doubles in a single season? The Marshall record for most doubles in a single season is a new one, set just last season when the Herd's Owen Ayers knocked 23 two-baggers, breaking the record of 22 held by Eric Pinkerton for more than 20 years. With your Marshall Health Marshall Minute, I'm Steve Cotton.
5: Your First Alert forecast: improving conditions on the way for your Tuesday. Afternoon highs reaching near 80 degrees with clearing skies, low humidity as well. Tonight and into your Wednesday morning, look out for some River Valley fog to develop. After that, though, going to be a beautiful day, slightly warmer on Wednesday as well. I'm First Alert meteorologist Dylan Godet.

For the past roughly four decades, one of the most popular attractions in the Carolinas has been a theme park that sits right on the state line between North and South Carolina, just below Charlotte, called Carowinds. And one of the best places to see an outdoor concert in summertime has been the Carowinds Palladium. That's where I saw Seals and Cross back in the 70s, and they told the story of how once they were introduced on the PA system by a drunken announcer who said, "Ladies and gentlemen, arts and crafts."

0: several individuals who at one time or another have been called the fifth Beatle, but since Billy Preston actually played with the Beatles, perhaps he deserves it more than some. An amazing singer, songwriter, piano player. And speaking of amazing singer, songwriter, piano players, here's perhaps one of the best that America ever produced, Leon Russell, on Saving the 70s.
1: I'm

0: Man, you cannot take the New Orleans flavor out of Leon Russell's music. It just isn't possible. A song for you. On Saving the 70s, before that, Nothing from Nothing from Billy Preston. I'm Mike Walker, and you, hey, stop messing with a tuning dial on your radio. You're making me very nervous. Saving the 70s is coming right back.
1: Better meal choices? Easy. 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

0: Take Me to the 70s with Mike Walker. Hey, let's dust off some really old vinyl and play that record by Byron McGregor.
1: The United States dollar took another pounding on German, French, and British exchanges this morning, hitting the lowest point ever known in West Germany. It has declined there by 41% since 1971, and this Canadian thinks it's time to speak up for the Americans as the most generous and possibly the least appreciated people in all the earth. As long as 60 years ago, when I first started to read newspapers, I read of floods on the Yellow River and the Yangtze. Who rushed in with men and money to help? The Americans did. They have helped control floods on the Nile, the Amazon, the Ganges, and the Niger. Today, the rich bottom land of the Mississippi is underwater, and no foreign land has sent a dollar to help. Germany, Japan, and to a lesser extent, Britain and Italy were lifted out of the debris of war by the Americans, who poured in billions of dollars and forgave other billions in debts. None of those countries is today paying even the interest on its remaining debts to the United States. When the franc was in danger of collapsing in 1956, it was the Americans who propped it up, and their reward was to be insulted and swindled on the streets of Paris. I was there. I saw it. When distant cities are hit by earthquake, it is the United States that hurries in to help. Managua, Nicaragua is one of the most recent examples. So far this spring, 59 American communities have been flattened by tornadoes. Nobody has helped. The Marshall Plan, the Truman Policy, all pumped billions upon billions of dollars into discouraged countries. Now newspapers in those countries are writing about the decadent, warmongering Americans. I'd like to see just one of those countries that is gloating over the erosion of the United States dollar build its own airplanes. Come on, let's hear it. Does

by men on the moon, not once, but several times, and safely home again. You talk about scandals, and the Americans put theirs right in the store window for everybody to look at. Even the draft dodgers are not pursued and hounded. They are here on our streets, most of them, unless they are breaking Canadian laws, are getting American dollars from Ma and Pa at home to spend here. When the Americans get out of this bind, as they will, who could blame them if they said, the hell with the rest of the world. Let someone else buy the foreign bonds. Let someone else build or repair foreign dams or design foreign buildings that won't shake apart in earthquakes. When the railways of France, Germany, and India were breaking down through age, it was the Americans who rebuilt them. When the Pennsylvania Railroad and the New York Central went broke, nobody loaned them an old caboose. Both are still broke. I can name you 5,000 times when the Americans raced to the help of other people in trouble. Can you name me even one time when someone else raced to the Americans in trouble? I don't think there was outside help even during the San Francisco earthquake. Our neighbors have faced it alone.

0: 48th annual meeting in New Orleans that it was broke. This year's disasters have taken it all, and nobody, but nobody, has helped.
1: Mike on Saving the 70s. Now, there's a very unusual song. A Canadian professing his love for the Americans from 1973.
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0: minutes on Jack and Jill. Ray Parker Jr. on Saving the 70s with Mike Walker. Just before that, The Lord's Prayer from Sister Janet Mead, and also from 1973, Byron McGregor with The Americans. Hey, I want to give a shout out to our newest affiliate. For quite a few years, we've been carried by Fox FM, 100.1 FM in Jasper, Alabama, which we certainly do appreciate. However, I need to tell you that there's a new Fox FM. This one in Jackson, Alabama, and they also carry Saving the 70s, which I think is pretty darn cool. Welcome aboard, Jackson. Glad to have you there. Saving the 70s is coming right back.
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0: 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Welcome to Saving the

0: said earlier that it became boring to stay with that group. Why is what you're doing now not boring when that was?
1: Because I can change musicians whenever I like. And it tends to get into a format, you know? We were together much longer than the public knew us. I've been playing with Paul since I was 15.
2: Saving the 70s.

Number 9 Dream from John Lennon and What You Gonna Do, Pablo Cruz. This is Saving the 70s. I'm Mike Walker, and on this show, I try to play the entire broad spectrum of music from the 70s. I don't leave out the country crossovers. I don't leave out the disco. I don't leave out the really sappy, sweet ballads. I don't leave out anything. However, I'm a human being. Of course, I have

0: Dreadlock Holiday from 10cc, along with Sweet City Woman, the Stampeders. This is Saving the 70s. I'm Mike Walker, and when we return, the theatrical trailer for the film that made Liza Minnelli a star.
1: I'm Ashley Dvorkin with a Fox Celebrity Profile with the cast of Peacock's new mystery whodunit series, All Her Fault, starring Sarah Snook as a mother searching for her missing son as mysterious circumstances unfold. Jake Lacy and Jay Ellis discussed how it's a series where intrigue starts right away.
2: You dive right in and then are sort of left going like, it could be any of these people or someone else. I immediately wanted to jump to like to page 48 or whatever it is of that pilot, that first episode, to figure out, like, well, where do we go from here?
1: Abby Elliott and Daniel Monks have tips for those ready to guess along.
3: There's so many subtle moments throughout, you know, the first few episodes. You know, if you blink, you might miss it.
4: Watch with friends or with people, family members, partners. It's very similar to, like, watching The Traitors. Is like, is arguing and debating over who you think what or how.
1: Ashley Dvorkin, Fox News.
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5: Creepy stuff there as the Riddler and the Batman. This week, Quentin called Paul weak sauce on a podcast. Now the Batman director Matt Reeves coming to bat for Paul on X, calling him an incredible actor and an incredible person.
7: It's like in the great stories, Mr. Frugal.
5: And if you've got $100,000 lying around, well, we've got a story for you. That's the expected cost at a British auction for the writing desk of J.R.R. Tolkien, the legendary author of the Lord of the Rings books, the very desk where much of those works were conceived. For CBS Entertainment, I'm Matt Wolf.
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0: From the Fox Sports Studios in Los Angeles, here's Isaac Lohenkron.
5: Some big news just came down to the National Football League. The NFL is declining to hold a supplemental draft this summer, meaning that former Texas Tech quarterback Brendan Sorsby will not be able to enter the NFL this year and must instead wait until the 2027 draft. Sorsby was the only player to apply for supplemental draft consideration. In the NBA, the Portland Trail Blazers are hiring Minnesota Timberwolves assistant coach Mike Nori as their new head coach, but the story here is his contract terms. The Athletic reports Nori got just a one-year deal with team options for each of the following two seasons. At the World Cup, Portugal, a 3-0 lead over Uzbekistan in the 42nd minute. Two of Portugal goals scored by none other than, you guessed it, Cristiano Ronaldo.
9: Ichiro Suzuki holds the Major League Baseball record for most base hits in a single season, banging out an amazing 262 for the 2004 Seattle Mariners. But who's the Ichiro of Marshall Baseball, the man with the most base hits in a season? 2001 was a big season for Marshall outfielder David Colangelo. He knocked 85 base hits that year, setting a thundering herd record that stands to this day. With your Marshall Health Marshall Minute, I'm Steve Cotton.
10: Your First Alert forecast: improving conditions on the way for your Tuesday afternoon. Highs reaching near 80 degrees with clearing skies, low humidity as well. Tonight and into your Wednesday morning, look out for some River Valley fog to develop. After that, though, going to be a beautiful day, slightly warmer on Wednesday as well. I'm First Alert meteorologist Dylan Godet.
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0: '70s with Mike Walker. 1972, the theatrical trailer for Cabaret. This is Mike Walker. Welcome back to Saving the '70s.

there's one you don't hear every day. Sunday Girl from Blondie on Saving the 70s. Hey, hey, could you relate to a quarter track tape? You know, our band performs at the nude. Here's Jerry Corbetta.

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1: 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Academy Award winner Rod Steiger stars as the irascible, irrepressible W.C. 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

0: Freak from Chic and Show Me the Way. Peter Frampton from Frampton Comes Alive on Saving the 70s. I'm Mike Walker, and when Saving the 70s returns, from I believe 1976, a radio jingle for KFRC Radio in San Francisco done by the Carpenters.
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jingle for one of America's all-time greatest AM rock and roll stations, KFRC in San Francisco, The Carpenters. 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

superstar from the Carpenters on Saving the 70s with Mike Walker. One of the most amazing things about music is its ability to trigger memories. For instance, when I hear this song, it's a sunny Saturday in the summer of 1973, and I'm in the car with my dad with the windows rolled down in downtown Winston-Salem, listening to 13, the best music, 80 WTOP.

0: No woman like the one I've got. I'll make you a really good deal on her. No, honey, I was just kidding. Four Tops on Saving the 70s with Mike Walker. Meanwhile, on WKRP in Cincinnati.
1: Monster lizard ravages East Coast. Officials say this lizard has devastated transportation, disrupted communications, and left many hundreds homeless.
2: Monster lizard?
1: The wire service never lies.
2: Les, the B is out on the printer. It's Monster Blizzard.
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0: I saw Seals and Crofts once about 1975 at Carowinds, the theme park that sits right on the state line between North and South Carolina. And it made such a big impression on me that I can just about remember their set list song for song. They were fantastic. I loved it. I wish I had gotten to see them again. Saving the 70s is coming back, and when it does, you're still going to be here, aren't you?
1: CBS Entertainment, Quentin Tarantino not making friends after going after Paul Dano.
2: I'm giving you a chance.
1: Creepy stuff there as the Riddler and the Batman. This week, Quentin called Paul weak sauce on a podcast. Now the Batman director Matt Reeves coming to bat for Paul on X, calling him an incredible actor and an incredible person.
3: It's like in the great stories, Mr. Frugal.
1: And if you've got $100,000 lying around, well, we've got a story for you. That's the expected cost at a British auction for the writing desk of J.R.R. Tolkien, the legendary author of the Lord of the Rings books, the very desk where much of those works were conceived. For CBS Entertainment, I'm Matt Wolf.
4: By default, which of course is no fault on the insurance we have for them here at KFI. And this is Eric Chase.
5: This is Saving the 70s.
0: Wow, he's really good. I'm not worthy, but I am cheap, and sometimes that will suffice. Eric Chase from 1978 from the mighty KFI in Los Angeles. And I am Mike Walker, the old guy who does his show from a house overlooking a cow pasture in Wilkes County, North Carolina, USA. Welcome to Saving the 70s.

go from the Cars and Saving the 70s. I'm Mike Walker, and if you hear the occasional tick or pop, do not be alarmed. It is merely another example of real vinyl being played on Saving the 70s. This is from my 1975 LP that I think I bought at Royal's Drugstore in downtown Elkin.

song. When Will I See You Again by the 3 Degrees has a very special place in my heart because it was brand spanking new in the summer of 1974 when I first got started in radio, and I played it a lot. Here's one that, of course, was featured in the soundtrack of the 1975 film Tommy, which starred a sizzling hot Anne Margaret as Tommy's mom. But Elton John's version of Pinball Wizard was also on his album, Caribou. Let's listen one more time on Saving the 70s.

0: with Gypsies, Tramps, and Thieves. I said on the air one morning that Gypsies, Tramps, and Thieves was a song that was about the sales staff at the radio station I worked for then. And shockingly, they were not amused. Saving the 70s is coming right back.
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3: At the World Cup, Portugal has just defeated Uzbekistan 5-0 behind two goals from you-know-who.
4: Bruno Fernandes. Neto sprinting down the right. Ronaldo through the middle. It's Cristiano Ronaldo for Portugal. It's 3-0. And Ronaldo strikes again.
3: The call on Fox in the NBA, the Portland Trail Blazers are hiring Minnesota Timberwolves assistant coach Mike Anori as their new head coach. But the story here, his contract terms. The Athletic reports it's just a one-year deal with team options for each of the following two seasons. The NFL is declining to hold a supplemental draft this summer, meaning that former Texas Tech quarterback Brendan Sorsby will not be able to enter the NFL this year. Instead, Sorsby must wait until the 2027 NFL Draft.
5: Cy Young's name is on the award that goes to baseball's best pitchers, in part because 511 career wins are 94 more than anyone else in baseball history. The number is not nearly as big, but do you know who has the most pitching victories in Thundering Herd baseball history? Nobody who ever took the mound in the green and white won more games than Chase Boster, a victor 20 times in his career that concluded in 2016. With your Marshall Health Marshall Minute, I'm Steve Cotton.
6: First alert forecast, improving conditions on the way for your Tuesday afternoon. Highs reaching near 80 degrees with clearing skies, low humidity as well. Tonight and into your Wednesday morning, look out for some River Valley fog to develop. After that, though, going to be a beautiful day, slightly warmer on Wednesday as well. I'm First Alert Meteorologist Dylan Godet.
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8: WTOV, it's 1109, that's Marianne Faithfull's Tears Go By. 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
0: From August of 1973, there's Chris St. John from WTOB in Winston-Salem, North Carolina. One of North Carolina's great rock and roll radio stations. Almost miraculously, WTOB has returned as a rock and roll station in Winston-Salem, and I certainly wish them well.

old Dan Fogelberg on Saving the 70s with Mike. I don't mean this as criticism, merely an observation, but you can always tell a song produced by Barry Gibb because it sounds just like a Bee Gees song. And that takes absolutely nothing away from this one from Samantha Sang. It's Emotion on Saving the 70s. So

0: stumbling in from Susie Quattro and Chris Norman and Driver's Seat Sniffing the Tears on Saving the 70s with Mike Walker. Well, you want more? You want more, do you? Well, I've got more coming up on Saving the 70s.
1: Working for a purpose. This is Soundbites, and I'm Alan Davidson. For many Gen Zers, creating profits isn't enough. They want higher purpose at work. Anthony Virapan, who created Microsoft's Entrepreneurship for Positive Impact initiative, says that to attract top young talent, firms have to realize that having an impact matters.
2: They are looking to work for more good things, and that's also an important component here, you know, for this type of impact startups, is they found a way to create a company with a purpose, and that can help them to scale not only with the money, but having the right people and attract the right talents at a good time.
1: Recruiting those motivated younger workers and recognizing their value will become increasingly important over time. And startups should take that lesson to heart. With Soundbites, I'm Alan Davidson for CBS News.
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4: Fleeing from the Cylon tyranny, the last battle star, Galactica, leads a ragtag fugitive fleet on a lonely quest. A shining planet known as Earth.
5: Now more from the decade of Nixon, Carter, Archie Bunker, and leisure suits. Hey, who wouldn't want to go back? It's Saving the 70s.
0: Hi, this is Mike. Welcome back to Saving the 70s.
6: She must belong to San Francisco. She must have lost her way.

leaving. The 70s, Lead Me On from Maxine Nightingale, along with Arizona from John McCain. Well, no, I'm sorry, that's Mark Lindsay. Sorry, I get my Arizona people mixed up. Hey, would you like something to drink? It's no bother at all. As you can see, we have the tea set right over here.

0: Get Used to It from Roger Vadoras and My Bellamy from the T-Set. Saving the 70s is the show. I'm the host, Mike, and there's more after this.
1: WHVQ, somehow, somewhere along the way, they fouled up the instructions. Couldn't get it right is what it is. Climax Blues Band, Robert Gray at 10:17.
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0: From August of 1977, Robert Gray on 56 WHVQ in Memphis. I'm Mike Walker on Saving the 70s, and here's the song Robert Gray was playing.

Climax Blues Band couldn't get it right. I still can't. A fact that my wife will gleefully confirm for you. Just ask. That's all you've got to do. Hey, if there's a song you'd like to hear, or if you have a comment or suggestion for the show, just send it to savingthe70s@AOL.com. Spell 70s in the email address. And here's one of those great story songs, the Eagles, Lion Eyes, on Saving Them 70s.

0: couple of multi-hanky songs because they're going to have you crying for sure. Rocky from Austin Roberts, along with Neither One of Us Wants to Be the First to Say Goodbye. Gladys Knight and the Pips on Saving the 70s. I'm Mike Walker, and there's more straight ahead.
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2: Fox News, I'm John Saucier. Secretary of State Marco Rubio is visiting the United Arab Emirates, meeting with Gulf allies, discussing that the U.S.-Iran peace deal. Secretary Rubio, what did Iran agree to anyways?
3: We know what they agreed to. I don't know why they have to say the things they say. Whatever their internal or domestic politics is, I guess they'll navigate it. But we know what they agreed to do, and now they'll either do it or they won't. And if they do, the process moves forward, and if they don't, the president will have some decisions to make.
2: Iran has publicly denied that nuclear inspectors will be allowed into their country. The Justice Department announcing it's charged over 400 people in healthcare fraud. Centers for Medicare and Medicaid Services Administrator Dr. Mehmet Oz.
4: The $100 billion that Secretary Kennedy mentioned is stolen from Medicare and Medicaid. If we were able to just take that out of what's being stolen from Medicare, would double the life expectancy of the Medicare Trust Fund.
2: More than $6.5 billion in this fraud scheme. 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
5: West Virginia Metro News. I'm Chris Lawrence. The House of Delegates District 71 seat controversy could reach a conclusion in the weeks ahead.
6: Commissioners in Harrison County will have the final say in the House of Delegates Republican primary race in District 71. Incumbent Laura Kimball asked for a recount in her 6-vote loss to opponent Tim McNeely. Now, Kimball's now contesting that result, which didn't change the outcome. Now, evidence will be presented to the commission on Friday, and a hearing is set for July 1st. The decision is due July 6th. Commissioners could order a new election for District 71 or deny the contest. I'm Mike Nolting for WVMetroNews.com.
5: The Mountaineers' historic run in the baseball postseason and College World Series provided massive positive exposure for the university and resulted in major financial contributions. That, according to President Michael Benson, who spoke about it to the university's Board of Governors Friday.
7: Number of nearly $62 million in what we call advertising value equivalents, and that nearly three-quarters were categorized as positive or trending positive about the stories. That really says all the kind of critical mass of attention that was around our team.
5: He added the success of women's basketball, bringing the NCAA first round games to Morgantown, along with the baseball regional and super regional, were major booms to the local economy as well. In Charleston, one person hospitalized after an early morning shooting. The wounds were not considered life-threatening. So far, no arrests. You're listening to Metro News, the voice of West Virginia. A case about how charter schools are authorized in West Virginia is ready to be considered by the Supreme Court.
8: The case has matured for consideration, meaning the court can now choose to decide the case on the merits without oral argument, or set the case for oral argument and then decide it. The most likely time period for oral arguments would be this fall.
5: That's Brad McElhaney. The court adjourned its winter and spring term on June 11th. The next regular term of the court does not begin until September 2nd. From the Metro News Anchor Desk, I'm Chris Lawrence.
9: Your First Alert forecast, improving conditions on the way for your Tuesday afternoon. Highs reaching near 80 degrees with clearing skies, low humidity as well. Tonight and into your Wednesday morning, look out for some River Valley fog to develop. After that, though, going to be a beautiful day, slightly warmer on Wednesday as well. I'm First Alert meteorologist Dylan Godin.
10: This is Larry King dropping in, brought to you by Chukar. We got into a big discussion the other day at breakfast about whether chicken soup can actually cure a cold. Grandmothers have been claiming this for years. My friend Barry said that when he got sick in Belgium, he ordered a gigantic pail of chicken soup, downed 6 or 7 bowls, and was fine the next day. You know what? Turns out there's a medical science to back up Barry and the grandmothers. A study by Dr. Stephen Renaud, University of Nebraska Medical Center, Omaha, found that chicken soup provided anti-inflammatory characteristics that took out a cold's nasty side effects. Another study by Mount Sinai researchers in Miami showed that chicken soup improved the airflow in the noses of 15 volunteers. Here's a thought. Ever heard of a person who died while eating chicken soup? That has never happened. But maybe the best proof of the power of chicken soup comes from Methuselah. You remember him, the guy from the Bible? Lived more than 900 years. This is not known by many, but Methuselah had chicken soup all the time. Every day he had chicken soup. Breakfast, lunch, dinner, every day. One day he decided, I'm going to have something else. Drop dead.
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13: Shaft's his name. 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
14: This is Saving the 70s. The original theatrical trailer for 1971's Shaft, starring Richard Roundtree. Hi, I'm Mike Walker, and they say this Saving the 70s is a bad mother... Well, you'll see for yourself. Welcome to the show.

0: Once upon a time, there were three little girls who went to the police academy. And they were assigned very hazardous duties. But I took them away from all that. And now they work for me. My name is Charlie.
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the 70s with Mike Walker, Evil Woman, the Electric Light Orchestra, now Murray Head and Yvonne Elliman as Jesus Christ and Mary Magdalene from the original double album, Jesus Christ Superstar. Try not to.

into rock operas. Just put on the headphones and get lost in the story. I really enjoyed the concept, but I guess it's a relic of a bygone era. I guess I'm a relic of a bygone era. The amazing voice of Yvonne Elliman on Saving the 70s. I'm Mike Walker with Thunder Island now from Jay Ferguson. Another one of those really great stories.

0: Sunshine from Jonathan Edwards. Just before that, a song that I love, not just because it was such a great song, but also because it came out right after my wife and I got married. I'm talking about Thunder Island by Jay Ferguson, a time that I will always remember because it led to my eventual ruin. I'm kidding, honey. This is Saving the 70s. I'm Mike Walker, and in a moment, the true story of the demise of Chuckles the Clown.
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3: At the World Cup, Portugal has just defeated Uzbekistan 5-0 behind two goals from you-know-who.
4: Bruno Fernandes. Neto sprinting down the right. Ronaldo through the middle. It's Cristiano Ronaldo for Portugal. It's 3-0. And Ronaldo strikes again.
3: The call on Fox in the NBA, the Portland Trail Blazers are hiring Minnesota Timberwolves assistant coach Mike Norrie as their new head coach. But the story here, his contract terms. The Athletic reports it's just a one-year deal with team options for each of the following two seasons. The NFL is declining to hold a supplemental draft this summer, meaning that former Texas Tech quarterback Brendan Sorsby will not be able to enter the NFL this year. Instead, Sorsby must wait until the 2027 NFL Draft.
5: Year in and year out, the women's tennis team has been one of the jewels for the Marshall Athletic Department with several big seasons and strong national rankings. Do you know the year the team won the most matches in team competition? The 2004 Marshall women's tennis team is the most decorated ever at Marshall, with a 22-5 record, the most wins in school history, and the team won both the regular season and tournament titles in the Mid-American Conference. With your Marshall Health Marshall Minute, I'm Steve Cotton.
6: First Alert forecast: improving conditions on the way for your Tuesday. Afternoon highs reaching near 80 degrees with clearing skies, low humidity as well. Tonight and into your Wednesday morning, look out for some River Valley fog to develop. After that, though, going to be a beautiful day, slightly warmer on Wednesday as well. I'm First Alert meteorologist Dylan Godin.
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8: Chuckles the Clown is dead. It was a freak accident. He went to the parade dressed as Peter Peanut. And a rogue elephant tried to show him.
9: Saving.

gorgeous harmony. There's Prelude doing Neil Young's After the Gold Rush. There's also an amazing version of that song on Katie Lang's Hymns of the 49th Parallel. And now another story song. Daddy Was a Cop on the east side of Chicago. Here's Paper Lace, The Night Show.

Western movie has become an American tradition. Now, a new Western is being made. The Shootist. The story of John Bernard Books, the last of the great gunfighters. A living legend. The role is being played by an actor who is himself a living legend. John Wayne. Co-starring with Wayne is a group of Hollywood's finest actors. James Stewart, Richard Boone, Lauren Bacall, Ron Howard, Scatman Crothers, Harry Morgan, Rick Lenz, John Carradine, Sherry North, Hugh O'Brien. This film has the makings of a classic. In it, John Wayne gives the most remarkable performance of his career as he recreates the final days of the man they called the Shootist.

0: leaving the 70s. That reminds me, do you know what the last thing Elvis said on this earth was? Corn. I don't remember having corn. Aren't you glad you listened? Hey, Saving the 70s is heard around the world on great radio stations like Breeze AM in Dublin, Ireland. 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
1: 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Google released its annual Year in Search list, and K-pop Demon Hunters was at the top in the U.S. Labubu, government shutdown, and tariffs were also in the top 10. Pedro Pascal was one of the most searched actors globally. And the biggest viral dish was the hot honey cottage cheese sweet potato beef bowl. Gross. That's what's trending. I'm Jen Clark.
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1974, the very first hit record by Queen. And there will never be another voice like Freddie Mercury, perhaps the finest rock and roll singer in history. I'm Mike Walker, this is Saving the 70s, and speaking of the finest, this guy is one of the very best singer-songwriters America ever produced in any genre, Stevie Wonder.

0: 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I'm Mike Walker, and you will be the sunshine of my life if you simply tell me what you think of the show and what you'd like to hear. 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
1: I'm Ashley DeBorkin with a Fox Celebrity Profile with Jesse Eisenberg and Dominic Sessa of the magic-filled third installment in the Now You See Me franchise, Now You See Me, Now You Don't. Jesse, I'll start with you. What is the comfort level you have with this character just compared to any other roles that you just love to revisit him?
2: Yeah, I mean, it's not just that this was like the third movie that I feel comfortable with it. Like, from the first week of filming the first Now You See Me, I felt immediately, like, really happy playing this part.
1: What would your magician stage name be? If you could just come up with it. For you, not your character.
3: Probably like Sensational Sessa or something. Like
4: that. Oh, of course.
1: Nice.
3: Yeah. Alliteration is kind of key.
1: And yes.
4: The eyes in the back of my head.
3: Eyes in back of my head.
4: Yes.
1: Those are great, though. I also want to talk movie magic. So what was the first movie you saw where you thought, how did they do that? That is movie magic.
2: Quick Change, Bill Murray was in it.
3: Probably like the first Gladiator movie.
1: Ashley DeVorkin, Fox News.
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5: And if you've got $100,000 lying around, well, we've got a story for you. 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Tolkien, the legendary author of the Lord of the Rings books, the very desk where much of those works were conceived. For CBS Entertainment, I'm Matt Wolf.
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9: Fox News, I'm Angelo Bavaro. President Trump is accusing Iran of lying after leaders there are disputing claims of an agreement to let nuclear inspectors return.
10: They know they're wrong. They told us inside, and we have it down, 100% inspections. And if they were right, I'd cancel the meetings right now.
9: The president also says the Strait of Hormuz is now open amid negotiations.
11: But American warships will remain in place even though the U.S. blockade has been lifted. Now, on True Social, the president saying that Iran will not get any money that can be used to sow chaos in the Middle East again. He adds that the money and or sanctions that the U.S. Treasury is releasing goes in escrow controlled by the USA and will be used for the purchase of food and medical supplies.
9: That is Fox Business's Edward Lawrence. 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
12: West Virginia Metro News. I'm Chris Lawrence. No attrition plan for now for WVU's School of Agriculture.
13: WVU Board of Governors member Terry Hauser says that would be premature until the university does a deeper dive on what's causing what Hauser describes as historic low morale in the Davis College of Agriculture. Hauser got a majority of BOG members to agree with him at Friday's meeting to put the development of an attrition plan on hold and allow WVU's incoming provost to do a comprehensive review. Hauser indicated that Davis College needs new leadership to turn things around, a cheerleader for the faculty.
14: Somebody that's going to really fight for the things that they're asking, and we just don't have it.
13: Hauser, himself a farmer, says those in the industry are reluctant to partner with WVU because of the issues. I'm Jeff Jenkins, WVMetroNews.com.
12: Developers of a proposed data center in Tucker County are in disagreement with the state over their certification. State officials believe the Ridgeline facility needs to be seeking its official state certification. Deputy State Energy Secretary Nick Preservati.
15: There's a definition of a high-impact data center.
16: Mm-hmm.
15: There's like five criteria. And if you know that you meet that definition, that you either have a current operation or that you're going to have an operation that you know is going to meet that criteria, you have 30 days. To file your application for certification.
12: But those tied to the project say they're not developing a data center. They say they're developing a micro power grid for eventual development of a possible data center. They argue it's different. You're listening to Metro News, the voice of West Virginia. It was a night full of pageantry and excitement.
17: Elizabeth Romanek is your new Miss West Virginia!
12: Elizabeth Rumanik, Miss Morgantown, taking the title at Saturday night's pageant that was held at the Airborne Center in Martinsburg, also crowned Zoe Little of Clarksburg. She was the Miss West Virginia teen, and a very emotional win for her. From the Metro News Anchor Desk, I'm Chris Lawrence.
4: The Federal Reserve's preferred inflation gauge accelerated in April, focusing attention on the central bank's ongoing struggle to bring price increases back to its 2% target, dimming hopes for a near-term interest rate cut. The Personal Consumption Expenditures Price Index rose 0.4% in April. The average rate on the 30-year fixed-rate mortgage climbed to 6.53% last week. That's the highest level in 9 months. Rising inflation concerns and elevated treasury yields continued to pressure borrowing costs. Joy Furniture is recalling about 10,400 Talon and Royce sofas.

0: chairs, love seats, and recliners after dozens of overheating incidents involving the power recliner switch. The power switch can malfunction and overheat, creating a fire hazard. The furniture was mostly sold in the Northeast. 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
1: Your First Alert forecast: improving conditions on the way for your Tuesday afternoon. Highs reaching near 80 degrees with clearing skies, low humidity as well. Tonight and into your Wednesday morning, look out for some River Valley fog to develop. After that, though, going to be a beautiful day, slightly warmer on Wednesday as well. I'm First Alert meteorologist Dylan Godin.
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3: Two sound at the moment is Smurf Song for Father Abraham. 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

Easy on You and Dreamboat Annie from Heart. Before that, You're the One That I Want. John Travolta and Olivia Newton-John from Grease. I'm Saving the 70s. I'm Mike Walker, and BRLFQ spells a terrific hit for Bobby Goldsboro, written by Mac Davis for his son.

0: Maggie May from Rod Stewart, along with Watching Scotty Grow, Bobby Goldsboro on Saving the 70s. I'm Mike Walker, and when we return, a film from 1979 that makes Meryl Streep look like a really great person to be divorced from.
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0: CBS Entertainment, Quentin Tarantino not making friends after going after Paul Dano.
1: I'm giving you a chance.
0: Creepy stuff there as the Riddler and the Batman. This week, Quentin called Paul weak sauce on a podcast. Now the Batman director Matt Reeves coming to bat for Paul on X, calling him an incredible actor and an incredible person.
2: It's like in the great stories, Mr. Frugal.
0: And if you've got $100,000 lying around, well, we've got a story for you. That's the expected cost at a British auction for the writing desk of J.R.R. Tolkien, the legendary author of the Lord of the Rings books, the very desk where much of those works were conceived. For CBS Entertainment, I'm Matt Wolf.
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4: Metro News Sports. I'm Daniel Woods. The best seniors in West Virginia high school football are on to the next level. With the conclusion of the North-South All-Star Football Classic on Saturday, a 34-7 win for the North team. University's Jack Beyer continued to show his versatility, scoring 3 touchdowns, 1 passing, 1 rushing, and 1 receiving. He says he wasn't necessarily expecting to get the opportunity to do so much, but he was proud to show off what he's capable of.
5: It was awesome. I mean, all week we've been getting prepped with doing a bunch of different things, a lot of trick plays, a lot of different sets, offensive, defensive, flipping around. So I think being able to take what I did there and kind of come and apply it down here means a lot.
4: Beyer was named the North team MVP with 46 yards of total offense in those 3 touchdowns. Herbert Hoover's Blake Fisher received South MVP honors. Morgantown High School's Madison Wiseman is West Virginia's top high school softball player for 2026 after leading the Mohegans to a state championship in Class Quad A. Wiseman was 22-5 in the pitching circle with a 1.23 earned run average. She also batted .484 and drove in 25 runs this season to earn the recognition from the West Virginia Sports Writers Association. And the West Virginia baseball team continues to add through the transfer portal for 2027, picking up a commitment from William & Mary outfielder Chase Ecker. He made 48 starts in center field and stole 27 bases this season for the Tribe. You're listening to Metro News. For 40 years, the voice of West Virginia. A blockbuster trade is complete in the National Hockey League. The Ottawa Senators trading captain Brady Tkachuk to the Florida Panthers to join his brother Matthew in exchange for the number 9 and number 25 picks in this Friday's NHL draft. Brady Tkachuk scored 22 goals and dished out 37 assists this season. He was the 4th overall pick by Ottawa in 2018. And Wyndham Clark is a 2-time U.S. Open golf champion, winning at Shinnecock Hills over the weekend. He finished 4-under, leading wire to wire. With sports, I'm Daniel Woods.
6: Marshall University has had some highly decorated coaches in its history. Do you know which coach led their teams to the most wins? Cam Henderson's teams won 436 basketball, football, and baseball games at Marshall. That was the most in school history until Shonda Stanton arrived as the Herd softball coach. She passed Henderson's win total in 2014 and won 560 games in her 18 seasons at Marshall. With your Marshall Health Marshall Minute, I'm Steve Cotton.
7: First alert forecast, improving conditions on the way for your Tuesday. Afternoon highs reaching near 80 degrees with clearing skies, low humidity as well. Tonight and into your Wednesday morning, look out for some River Valley fog to develop. After that, though, going to be a beautiful day, slightly warmer on Wednesday as well. I'm First Alert meteorologist Dylan Godin.
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13: 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The theatrical trailer from 1979's Kramer vs. Kramer with Dustin Hoffman and Meryl Streep. Welcome back to Saving the 70s.

I fell head over heels in love with Joni Mitchell the first time I heard Court and Spark. And that is from The Hissing of Summer Lawns in 76. In France, they kiss on Main Street. Mike Walker here on Saving the 70s with Neil Diamond.

0: Something beyond comprehension is happening to a little girl on this street, in this house. A man has been sent for as a last resort to try and save her.
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0: the album Tubular Bells by Mike Oldfield is one of the reasons that I became a headphone addict when I was young. That, of course, will always be best known as the theme from The Exorcist. Before that, Sammy Smith, Help Me Make It Through the Night. This is Saving the 70s, and there's more coming right up.
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13: You're a woman. 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
13: On the way, I see him.
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15: Saving the 70s with Mike Walker.
0: Hi, I'm Mike. Welcome back to Saving the 70s.

That's from another one of the greatest headphone records of the 70s, the album The Original Soundtrack, 10cc. I'm Not in Love with Mike Walker and Saving the 70s. And how about a silly little song that kind of grows on you like a fungus?

0: I just love the picture of him on my lunchbox. Little Donny Osmond. I've got his picture in Tiger Beat, too. I subscribe. There's Go Away, Little Girl. Just before that, you heard Dean Friedman with a story song that really stays with you. I don't mind telling you, I love that little song, Ariel. Saving the 70s is the show. I'm Mike Walker, and there's more after this.
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2: I'm John Saucier. President Trump visiting a Mack truck facility in Pennsylvania today, talking about the ongoing peace negotiations between the United States and Iran after the two countries agreed to extend their ceasefire for 60 days.
3: The Iran economy has been crushed and their defense industrial base has been damaged so severely that it'll take them many years to rebuild, many, many years. And now we're trying to work out a deal that's fair.
2: Well, recent polls suggest the majority of Americans disapprove of the president's handling of Iran. Senate Majority Leader John Thune says the House of Representatives will soon take on the housing bill. Senate lawmakers already passed the long-awaited legislation in bipartisan fashion to vote 85-5.
4: It gets at the very heart of an issue that I think is really important to the American people, and that's the issue of affordability.
2: One thing this bill does is ban corporate investors from buying single-family homes while also cutting some federal regulations. America is listening to Fox News.
5: With the Wall Street Business Report, I'm Bob Agnew. A deadly Tesla crash now under investigation by the government.
6: The National Highway Traffic Safety Administration is investigating after a Tesla Model 3 vehicle using an automated driving feature slammed into a Texas home at high speed, killing a 76-year-old woman inside the house. It is a significant probe since it involves technology that Elon Musk considers key to Tesla's future.
5: That is Rich Thomason reporting. The administration providing a generous loan plan to speed the development of 10 large nuclear reactors to meet the skyrocketing power demands for those massive data centers. Energy Secretary Chris Wright announced a $17.5 billion worth of loans today. A sell-off in big tech companies started in Asia and spread to the U.S. markets, bringing down stock values at the closing bell. The high-tech NASDAQ was off 579 points. For the Wall Street Business Report, I'm Bob Agnew.
7: West Virginia Metro News. I'm Chris Lawrence. The House of Delegates District 71 seat controversy could reach a conclusion in the weeks ahead.
8: Commissioners in Harrison County will have the final say in the House of Delegates Republican primary race in District 71. Incumbent Laura Kimball asked for a recount in her 6-vote loss to opponent Tim McNeely. Now, Kimball's now contesting that result, which didn't change the outcome. Now, evidence will be presented to the commission on Friday, and a hearing is set for July 1st. The decision is due July 6th. Commissioners could order a new election for District 71 or deny the contest. I'm Mike Nolting for WVMetroNews.com.
7: The Mountaineers' historic run in the baseball postseason and College World Series provided massive positive exposure for the university and resulted in major financial contributions. That, according to President Michael Benson, who spoke about it to the university's Board of Governors Friday.
9: Number of nearly $62 million in what we call advertising value equivalents, and that nearly three-quarters were categorized as positive or trending positive about the stories. That really says all the kind of critical mass of attention that was around our team.
7: He added the success of women's basketball bringing the

0: NCAA first round games to Morgantown, along with the baseball regional and super regional, were major booms to the local economy as well. In Charleston, one person hospitalized after an early morning shooting. The wounds were not considered life-threatening. So far, no arrests. You're listening to Metro News, the voice of West Virginia. A case about how charter schools are authorized in West Virginia is ready to be considered by the Supreme Court.
1: The case has matured for consideration, meaning the court can now choose to decide the case on the merits without oral argument, or set the case for oral argument and then decide it. The most likely time period for oral arguments would be this fall.
0: That's Brad McElhaney. The court adjourned its winter and spring term on June 11th. The next regular term of the court does not begin until September 2nd. From the Metro News Anchor Desk, I'm Chris Lawrence.
2: Your First Alert forecast: improving conditions on the way for your Tuesday afternoon. Highs reaching near 80 degrees with clearing skies, low humidity as well. Tonight and into your Wednesday morning, look out for some River Valley fog to develop. After that, though, going to be a beautiful day, slightly warmer on Wednesday as well. I'm First Alert meteorologist Dylan Godet.
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5: The Middle East war produced developments all over the world today. The oil-producing countries of the Arab world decided to use their oil as a political weapon. They will reduce oil production by 5% a month until the Israelis withdraw from occupied territories. If the Arab countries keep that pledge, it would reduce their production by almost 50% in 1 year.
6: Ah, the good old days. Remember those long gas lines in 1973? That's what caused them. Mike Walker here on Saving the Seven.

Robert John, the Lion Sleeps Tonight on Saving the 70s, along with the Tokens as backup singers. The Tokens had the original hit version of that song back in the 60s. And who remembers Sniffin' the Tears? I do, but then I'm old as dirt.

for the good times. Ray Price on Saving the 70s. Friend, if that one doesn't tear your heart out, see a cardiologist immediately because you may not have one. Just before that, Driver's Seat from Sniffin' the Tears.

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1: For real, though, the hardest part about being a Christian school football coach was that my administration expected me to be Christ-like to the kids who didn't know how to catch a football. Private school parents wanted to confront me and have a little teacher-parent meeting and explain to me that I wasn't playing their son at wide receiver because I just didn't like their son personally. And I would tell all those private school parents the same thing. You're right. I don't like your son. No one at our school does. But that has nothing to do with it. We don't like the little twerp that is playing wide receiver, but he can catch.
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2: At the World Cup, England and Ghana remain scoreless in the final minute of second half stoppage time. For perspective, England is ranked fourth in the world, Ghana ranked 64th in the world. Earlier, Cristiano Ronaldo scored two goals in Portugal's 5-0 win over Uzbekistan. Here's how the second sounded on Fox.
3: Bruno Fernandes, Neto sprinting down the right, Ronaldo through the middle. It's Cristiano Ronaldo for Portugal, it's 3-0, and Ronaldo strikes again.
2: In the NFL, Atlanta Falcons tight end Kyle Pitts has agreed to a 3-year, $54 million extension. In the NBA, the Portland Trailblazers are hiring Minnesota Timberwolves assistant coach Mike Anori as their new head coach. Final whistle has just sounded in Foxborough. England and Ghana play to a scoreless draw.
4: The Major League Baseball record for most doubles in a season is 67 by Earl Webb for the 1931 Boston Red Sox. But what's the Marshall baseball record for the most doubles in a single season? The Marshall record for most doubles in a single season is a new one, set just last season when the Herd's Owen Ayers knocked 23 two-baggers, breaking the record of 22 held by Eric Pinkerton for more than 20 years. With your Marshall Health Marshall Minute, I'm Steve Cotton.
5: First alert forecast, improving conditions on the way for your Tuesday. Afternoon highs reaching near 80 degrees with clearing skies, low humidity as well. Tonight and into your Wednesday morning, look out for some River Valley fog to develop. After that, though, going to be a beautiful day, slightly warmer on Wednesday as well. I'm First Alert meteorologist Dylan Godin.
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7: The drums, I kept the small set a couple of weeks, and then I decided that I needed a big set. So I went all out for it.
8: All you saw was the bangs.
7: That's it. You saw no face. Bangs. That's all I saw. And hands.
9: Saving the 70s. Karen Carpenter talking about how when she was young, you couldn't even see her face over her drums. And while she was a great drummer, I think it's more that one-of-a-kind voice that we'll always remember. This is for Rebecca, who listens to Saving the 70s at SavingTheSeventies.com.

0: That song sounded so sweet coming out of my radio way back then, and it still does. I love that song. Smoke from a Distant Fire, the Sanford Townsend Band, along with Tragedy from the Bee Gees. I'm Mike Walker, and Saving the 70s is coming right back.
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2: Remember when digital price tagging drew all sorts of complaints of potential price changes on items in stores? Looks like such fears are not realized. The concept of digital price tags had people thinking that retailers, specifically grocery stores, could adjust prices throughout the day on key items like food based on supply and demand surges. Such a pricing scheme could affect shoppers' budgets, affecting lower-income or fixed-income households. At least three states have tried passing laws to ban or limit the practice. But a survey from UC San Diego, University of Texas, and Northwestern reveals that just isn't happening. The researchers reviewed prices at a certain supermarket. The name is being withheld, but they reviewed prices between 2019 and 2024. The store introduced digital price tags in 2022, and prices kept within 6/10,000ths of a percentage point. With Fox on Tech, I'm Evan Brown, Fox News.
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4: Saturday, the Love Boat. When Barbie Benton, David Birney, the Rovers' Audra Lindley, Lola Falana, Dick Martin, and Donna Mills sail unawares into the funniest ocean disaster ever.
5: I thought we might have a little chat.
6: 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Is that little enough for you?
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7: This is Saving the 70s.
0: Wow, does that suck? If I'd seen that back.

0: Gene Knight, Mr. Big Stuff, and Saving the 70s. Just a little bit of a warning. We may encounter a problem on the show. You see, Donny Osmond is getting a little unruly. He just can't accept the fact that I told him we're not going to be needing him on this show. So if Donny just, you know, suddenly bursts into song, I hope you'll understand if I have to deal with it.
1: Oh, no.
0: Here it comes. Stop. Listen, Osmond. Let that be a warning to you.
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reminds me of the tiny little town I grew up in. There was a big farm known as the Roundabout Farm. There's Roundabout from Yes on Saving the 70s. I'm Mike Walker, and if you hear any hammering or sawing in the background, pay it no mind. It's just the carpenters.

0: just remember I love you. And also, just remember that you still owe me that 20 bucks you borrowed from me 6 months ago. I wouldn't mind you remembering that. Firefall on Saving the 70s. Just before that, Please, Mr. Postman from the Carpenters. And there's more coming up.
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2: I'm John Saucier. President Trump visiting a Mack truck facility in Pennsylvania today, talking about the ongoing peace negotiations between the United States and Iran after the two countries agreed to extend their ceasefire for 60 days.
3: The Iran economy has been crushed and their defense industrial base has been damaged so severely that it'll take them many years to rebuild, many, many years. And now we're trying to work out a deal that's fair.
2: Well, recent polls suggest the majority of Americans disapprove of the president's handling of Iran. Senate Majority Leader John Thune says the House of Representatives will soon take on the housing bill. Senate lawmakers already passed the long-awaited legislation in bipartisan fashion, the vote 85-5.
4: It gets at the very heart of an issue that I think is really important to the American people, and that's the issue of affordability.
2: One thing this bill does is ban corporate investors from buying single-family homes while also cutting some federal regulations. America is listening to Fox News.
5: West Virginia Metro News. I'm Chris Lawrence. No attrition plan for now for WVU's School of Agriculture.
6: WVU Board of Governors member Terry Hauser says that would be premature until the university does a deeper dive on what's causing what Hauser describes as historic low morale in the Davis College of Agriculture. Hauser got a majority of BOG members to agree with him at Friday's meeting to put the development of an attrition plan on hold and allow WVU's incoming provost to do a comprehensive review. Hauser indicated that Davis College needs new leadership to turn things around, a cheerleader for the faculty.
7: Somebody that's going to really fight for the things that they're asking, and we just don't have it.
6: Hauser, himself a farmer, says those in the industry are reluctant to partner with WVU because of the issues. I'm Jeff Jenkins, WVMetroNews.com.
5: Developers of a proposed data center in Tucker County are in disagreement with the state over their certification. State officials believe the Ridgeline facility needs to be seeking its official state certification. Deputy State Energy Secretary Nick Preservati.
8: There's a definition of a high-impact data center.
9: Mm-hmm.
8: There's like five criteria. And if you know that you meet that definition, that you either have a current operation or that you're going to have an operation that you know is going to meet that criteria, you have 30 days. To file your application for certification.
5: But those tied to the project say they're not developing a data center. They say they're developing a micro power grid for eventual development of a possible data center. They argue it's different. You're listening to Metro News, the voice of West Virginia. It was a night full of pageantry and excitement.
10: Elizabeth Romanek is your new Miss West Virginia!
5: Elizabeth Romanek, Miss Morgantown, taking the title at Saturday night's pageant that was held at the Airborne Center in Martinsburg, also crowned Zoe Little of Clarksburg. She was the Miss West Virginia teen and a very emotional win for her. From the Metro News Anchor Desk, I'm Chris Lawrence.
11: West Virginia News Service. I'm Nadia Romlagan. A new report shows West Virginia has improved the well-being of its children. But the Mountain State still ranks in the bottom tier of states for measures such as child poverty, education, and health. The findings come from the 2025 Kids Count data book released by the Annie E. Casey Foundation. According to the data in the report, more than 70% of West Virginia children ages 3 and 4 are not enrolled in preschool, the second highest rate of absence in the country. It also shows 9% of West Virginia teens ages 16 to 19 are not attending school or working. Sean O'Leary with the West Virginia Center on Budget and Policy says it all links back to COVID-19.
12: And a lot of that is due to coming out of the pandemic. Students were going back to school. There weren't as many, you know, students learning virtually.
11: West Virginia also saw reductions in the share of children living with parents who lack secure employment and those living in households with a high housing cost burden. Positive national trends observed in the report include a decline in child poverty. As federal lawmakers debate cuts to safety net programs like Medicaid and SNAP, the foundation's Leslie Bossier says she hopes the unbiased data in this report gets a strong look ahead of any final moves.
13: I think it's critically important that policymakers look at the data on food security in their community, that they look
9: at the data on access to health care, that they look at what has been effective in driving child well-being.
11: Cuts to SNAP and Medicaid put children at risk of malnutrition, obesity, and chronic disease. And lack of Medicaid access means uninsured kids are more likely to be left without a regular health care provider, according to the Georgetown Law Center on Poverty and Inequality. This is Nadia Ramlagan for West Virginia News Service.
13: Your First Alert forecast tonight and into your Wednesday morning. Look out for some River Valley fog to develop. After that, though, going to be a beautiful day, slightly warmer on Wednesday as well. I'm First Alert meteorologist Dylan Godin.
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14: Hi, I'm Matt Binfield, and welcome to Flashback. 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And to prove it, we'll start with John Mellencamp's defense of small potatoes.

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closing off our small detour with Joe Cocker and with a little help from my friends. 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And that's the big ending for this week's flashback, written and programmed by Bill Royal, produced by Kevin Horton. Special thanks to Jason Griffin, and I'm your host, Matt Pinfield. 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

0: adding an After Dark category, but so many people have been duped by the viral hoax that Netflix had to republish its policies about streaming adult content. It's just more proof that some folks will believe anything, like the rumor this week that Spotify is introducing a new feature that'll play music based on your financial situation. Would you let AI pick your baby's name? A lot of parents have been asking chatbots for help with one name that keeps popping up, and now Alara has suddenly become the baby name of the year, except AI didn't invent it. It found it on Reddit, where it's been talked about for years. Okay, so what were some of the worst new gadgets at this week's Consumer Electronics Show? There was a lollipop that plays music through your teeth when you bite down on it, or the internet-connected treadmill with a built-in AI coach that could yell at you to go faster, but also collects all your biometric data. But it was Samsung's new talking AI fridge that had most people scratching their heads. That's what's trending. I'm Christian Chase.
1: Veteran who's still working at a Meijer store in Michigan will finally be able to retire. His story went viral online after an influencer posted an interview with him.
2: I retired from General Motors and I went bankrupt and they took my pension away.
1: A GoFundMe was set up and it's raised $1.5 million in just 4 days. That's what's trending. I'm Jen Clark.

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2: At the World Cup, England and Ghana remain scoreless in the final minute of second half stoppage time. For perspective, England is ranked fourth in the world. Ghana ranked 64th in the world. Earlier, Cristiano Ronaldo scored two goals in Portugal's 5-0 win over Uzbekistan. Here's how the second sounded on Fox.
3: Bruno Fernandes. Neto sprinting down the right. Ronaldo through the middle. It's Cristiano Ronaldo for Portugal. It's 3-0. And Ronaldo strikes again.
2: In the NFL, Atlanta Falcons tight end Kyle Pitts has agreed to a 3-year, $54 million extension. In the NBA, the Portland Trail Blazers are hiring Minnesota Timberwolves assistant coach Mike Anori as their new head coach. Final whistle has just sounded in Foxborough. England and Ghana play to a scoreless draw.
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5: A recent hot streak has put former Mountaineer J.J. Weatherholt among the top rookies in Major League Baseball. A flurry of multi-hit games recently has J.J. Weatherholt's average on the rise with the St. Louis Cardinals. Weatherholt is batting over 260 on the season now. He's already hit the 10 home run plateau as a rookie. Weatherholt recently talked about some adjustments he's made.
6: My swing's pretty short, and I'm driving the ball to all fields. Was a little pull heavy to start the year, and just really been trying to find that backside gap, and was able to have a couple nice swings up the middle.
5: Weatherholt is approaching 50 runs scored on the season, and he's second on the Cardinals with a .369 on-base percentage, and those totals are among the top rookie numbers in all of Major League Baseball. Weatherholt has also played elite defense at second base for the Cardinals. He credits working alongside 2025 Gold Glove winning shortstop Mason Wynn in St. Louis.
6: Yeah, I mean, he changes the game, really, he does, out there at shortstop. I mean, he makes plays that people shouldn't make, and he makes them look easy. So pitchers, it helps relax them, and it's unbelievable to watch him do it.
5: Combination of J.J. Weatherholt at second, Mason Wynn at shortstop has been outstanding up the middle for the Cardinals. J.J. Weatherholt there in his rookie season. With the Golden Blue Report, I'm Kyle Wiggs, Metro News Sports.
7: Your First Alert forecast tonight and into your Wednesday morning. Look out for some River Valley fog to develop. After that, though, going to be a beautiful day, slightly warmer on Wednesday as well. I'm First Alert meteorologist Dylan Godin.
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9: 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We're hot on the trail of 19... 19-

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0: 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Other pieces of 1978 included Eric Clapton from Slowhand, Tom Petty and the Heartbreakers, and Foreigner. We're just getting out of the gate. There's more of the year affirmed when the Triple Crown when we come back.
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4: I'm Monica DeLuca. Cyndi Lauper has been inducted into the Rock and Roll Hall of Fame. The legendary singer also performed an emotional tribute with her song, True Colors. The Rock Hall also honored Outkast, Bad Company, Chubby Checker, Joe Cocker, Soundgarden, and more. 21 Pilots performed Seven Nation Army as a tribute to the White Stripes being inducted. 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Salt-N-Pepa was also honored for musical influence and Carole K for musical excellence, among others. 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
0: Hi, I'm Matt Pinfield, and this is Flashback. 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
6: No, no, no, no.
0: And Battlestar Galactica was a big flop. 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

0: Aerosmith, and one of the few good things to come out of 1978's film version of Sgt. Pepper, their cover of Come Together. The Stones from Some Girls, Van Halen off their first, and George Thorogood off his second. The year Jim Fix had everyone reading about running continues with Journey, Heart, and More after this.
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4: Fox News, I'm Tom Rigotti. 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